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1: From the Sky News Centre at 2, a week after a suspected terror plot at RAF Fairford in Gloucestershire, the US Air Force has removed all its bombers from there. 21 aircraft have been sent back to their bases in America. Six men have been arrested and bailed after three suspicious vans were found near the site, which the Trump administration has used to strike Iran. Our US correspondent David Blevins has the latest from Washington.
2: It is a rather vague statement from the Pentagon, which quite frankly leaves us with more questions than answers. We are left to assume it's because of the counter-terror operation there within the last week.
1: A man in his 40s has been arrested on suspicion of murder after the body of a woman was found in Norfolk. The victim in her 40s was discovered in Dursingham in the early hours of yesterday morning. The Justice Secretary has insisted the court backlog in England and Wales will fall during this Parliament as plans to scrap jury trials are watered down. Sir Keir Starmer wanted judge-led hearings for all but the most serious offences, which will now be limited to fraud and financial cases. Kemi Badenoch has declared the Conservatives will win the next election. The Tory leader opened their conference in Birmingham and followed Margaret Thatcher in publishing a 100-page booklet about how she'd govern. And now to sport, and Wales have suffered a third defeat in four Nations League games after losing 1-0 at home to Denmark. The hosts conceded a second-half penalty in Cardiff following an error from goalkeeper Danny Ward. And manager Craig Bellamy says they weren't able to sustain the required intensity.
3: If you've seen, like, Thursday, we're on the front foot, so we're able to shorten distance. Today, we just couldn't work it well enough, couldn't get the energy up enough to be able to have a bigger say in the game.
1: The Republic of Ireland, meanwhile, let a lead slip as they drew 1-1 with Israel in Serbia. And this year's Strictly Come Dancing has lost its first contestant. Celebrity hairstylist Chris Appleton's been eliminated. That's the latest. I'm Stevie Shillinglaw.
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0: Imagine leaving work on a Friday afternoon. 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
1: From the Sky News Centre at 3, the US Air Force has withdrawn all its bombers from RAF Fairford in Gloucestershire. A Pentagon official confirmed the B-1 aircraft have all returned to their home bases in the United States. It comes after a suspected terror plot at the base, where six men were arrested and later bailed. Our US correspondent David Blevin says this could signal a change in direction from the White House.
2: President Trump scaling down the operation related to the war in Iran and having a reason to do that. It would not be terribly surprising given the impact that the very lengthy war in Iran is now having on his poll figures.
1: The five Green MPs insist the party's not anti-Semitic. Members voted to classify Zionism, the movement to develop and protect a Jewish state in Israel, as racist. Israel says it's legitimizing terrorism and has banned leader Zach Polanski, who didn't vote. Former co-leader and MP Adrian Ramsey says the right to self-determination was included in their last manifesto.
3: I feel I need to give my view because I know there will be Jewish party members, Jewish communities around the country who are disappointed, who are very upset by this motion passing, and I want them to see that there are elected Greens who stand by the Green Party's long-standing position.
1: A man in his 40s has been arrested on suspicion of murder after the body of a woman was found in Norfolk. The victim, also in her 40s, was discovered in Dursingham early yesterday. A Metropolitan Police officer is due in court later charged with sexually assaulting two women while on duty. PC Islam Abdelhadi is accused of two counts relating to two separate alleged incidents, one in January 2020 and the other in February last year. Now to sport, and Wales have suffered a third defeat in four Nations League games after losing 1-0 at home to Denmark. Meanwhile, the Republic of Ireland let a lead slip as they drew 1-1 with Israel in Serbia. And this year's Strictly Come Dancing has lost its first contestant. Celebrity hairstylist Chris Appleton's been eliminated. That's the latest. I'm Stevie Shillinglaw.
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1: From the Sky News Centre at 4, the US Air Force has withdrawn all its bombers deployed to RAF Fairford in Gloucestershire. Last weekend, a police operation was aimed at stopping a suspected terror plot near the site. A Pentagon officials confirmed they've been sent back to their home bases in the US. Six men, all in their 20s, who were arrested, have been released on bail. Israel's barred Zach Polanski from entering the country. Its foreign ministry has accused the Green Party leader in England and Wales of legitimising terrorism. He skipped a party conference vote that decided Zionism, the movement to develop and protect a Jewish state in Israel, is racist. And Kieran Andrieu campaigned for it.
2: This isn't about ethnicity. This isn't about religion. This isn't about individuals. This isn't about culture. It's about a material political ideology that emerged at a specific juncture in history because of specific material factors.
1: A man in his 40s has been arrested on suspicion of murder after the body of a woman was found in Norfolk. The victim, also in her 40s, was discovered in Dursingham in the early hours of yesterday morning. The Shadow Chancellor is promising the biggest deregulation project in a generation if the Conservatives win the next election. Andrew Griffith will tell the party's conference in Birmingham later that he'd make new homes and groceries cheaper. Now to sport, and Wales have suffered a third defeat in four Nations League games after losing 1-0 at home to Denmark. The host conceded a second half penalty in Cardiff. Here's manager Craig Bellamy.
3: If you've seen, like Thursday, we're on the front foot, so we're able to shorten distance. Today we just couldn't work it well enough, couldn't get the energy up enough to be able to have a bigger say in the game.
1: Meanwhile, the Republic of Ireland let a lead slip as they drew 1-1 with Israel in Serbia. And Thomas Tuchel has called up Manchester City fullback Rico Lewis to the England squad. He's been added ahead of tomorrow's Nations League fixture against the Czech Republic at Wembley. That's the latest. I'm Stevie Shillinglaw.
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Yeah, life was just a bet on a race between the lights. You had your head on my shoulder, you had your hand in my hair. Now you act a little cold.

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1: From the Sky News Centre at 5. A week after a suspected terror plot at RAF Fairford in Gloucestershire, the US Air Force has removed all of its bombers from there. 21 aircraft have been sent back to their bases in America. Six men have been arrested and bailed after three suspicious vans were found near the site, which the Trump administration had been using to strike Iran. Our US correspondent David Blevins has the latest from Washington.
2: It is a rather vague statement from the Pentagon, which quite frankly leaves us with more questions than answers. We are left to assume it's because of the counter-terror operation there within the last week.
1: The five Green MPs insist the party is not anti-Semitic. It's after 56% of members voted to classify Zionism, the movement to develop and protect a Jewish state in Israel, as racist. Israel says it's legitimising terrorism. Former co-leader and MP Adrian Ramsey says the right to self-determination was included in their last manifesto. He's saddened the motion has passed.
3: I feel I need to give my view because I know there will be Jewish party members, Jewish communities around the country who are disappointed, who were very upset by this motion passing, and I want them to see that there are elected Greens who stand by the Green Party's long-standing position.
1: A man's been arrested on suspicion of murder after the body of a woman was found in Norfolk. The victim, who's in her 40s, was discovered in Dursingham in the early hours of yesterday morning. The latest figures show government funding for hospices in some areas is as little as 3%. On average, the government only funds around 40% of the cost of end-of-life care, with the rest coming from donations. And in sport, Wales missed the chance to make it back-to-back wins in the Nations League with a 1-0 defeat at home to Denmark. The Republic of Ireland drew 1-1 against Israel in Serbia. That's the latest. I'm Elizabeth Secker.
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3: We feel really kind of privileged and excited to be here, so we're really keen that people just come and have a nosy and see what's happening and get stuck in.
4: 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To me, it's been a real success, and we're going to carry on with that.
5: So today we've got the Art Tea Party, which in a nutshell is a tea party but with a creative twist. 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
7: 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We've had a fantastic morning with the Archbishop, and it's been a real privilege and pleasure to have him here.
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1: From the Sky News Centre at 6, the United States has withdrawn all of its bombers from RAF Fairford and Gloucestershire. No official reason's been given, but it follows a suspected bomb plot there last weekend. Six men have been arrested and released on bail. More than 100 demonstrators gathered in Gosport in Hampshire last night to protest against migrants arriving by small boat. The Home Office says around 150 people were brought ashore by the RNLI. The leader of the Green Party has been banned from Israel after members voted to define Zionism as racism. Zach Polanski didn't take part in the vote at the party conference in Brighton yesterday. 56% of members voted for the motion that Israel's foreign ministry says is legitimizing terrorism. Rabbi Charlie Baginski thinks the policy itself's racist.
2: When a political party takes that element of Jewish identity, defines it for the Jews, declares it inherently racist, and effectively tells Jews that participation requires repudiating it, that's discrimination and that is racism.
1: The government's being urged to follow in the EU's footsteps and ban toxic toys. More than 30 products have been recalled in the UK this year, with tests revealing asbestos in play sand and forever chemicals in stuffed toys. Campaigner Chloe Topping says it's vital to reduce the risk.
3: Children are going to be exposed through water, through their diet, through the air, and it's just the idea that toys are yet another route of exposure. The EU updated these rules at the end of last year. We don't want toys that are deemed unsafe for children in the EU being dumped on our market.
1: Google's being taken to court over hidden charges on the Play Store app spanning over 10 years. The action's being brought on behalf of around 20 million consumers. And Wales missed the chance to make it back-to-back wins in the Nations League with a 1-0 defeat at home to Denmark. The Republic of Ireland drew 1-1 against Israel in Serbia. That's the latest. I'm Faye De Silva.
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0: again. Sad beast was his father.
1: Good morning. Good morning.
2: Nothing could be grander than to be in Louisiana in the morning.
3: Enough already.
4: Oh, I'm sorry. I thought we were still going.
5: Good morning.

goodness me, where do those weeks go to? It's back to Monday again. It's October the 5th already. That's the day, believe it or not, we've been waiting for. Minster High Street will be closing today between Waterloo Hill and Minster Post Office for streetlight works. Hasn't at the moment, there's nothing there. But there are signs. But then again, who can tell with this local authority? They might just change their mind, you know?

There we go. 13 after 6 on a Monday morning. It's October the 5th. It is World Teachers' Day today, would you believe?

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If it's your birthday today, you join actress Kate Winslet, who's 51, Girls Aloud singer Nicola Roberts, who's 41, and iconic legend Sir Bob Geldof of course, Faversham, 75 years old today. For you, whatever age.

Goodness knows what went on in sport over the weekend. There was loads and loads and loads of sport. But congratulations to Max Verstappen, who's actually won a Grand Prix for the first time in ages. It does make a change for him. When he used to be so dominant on a permanent basis,

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Fantastic lineup of Sweet, and as I mentioned last week, only Andy Scott, the guitarist, survives. The other three, well, they left us. The most recent one, 4th of June 2020, was Steve Priest.

Excellent stuff from Nickelback. Evidently, the most British nostalgic dish of all time. Well, come on then, have a little think. What is the most nostalgic British dish of all time in your opinion? Let us know. And before the news this morning, we'll tell you what the rest of the country seem to think. Should be interesting. Mine? Sausage, egg and chips. There you go.

Seems a couple of people have agreed with me on the sausage, egg and chips as the most nostalgic British dish. How about you? Have you got something? Why not give us a call or a text here at the studio? Be intrigued to know.

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2: Well, in addition to Queenborough Road being closed until the end of December, well, the 18th to be exact, we also today have a bit of a closure in the High Street. Later on this morning, between the top end of Waterloo Hill by Banks Restaurant and Minster Post Office. This is for ongoing street lighting works. Keep that one in mind. Just remember it when you're trying to go through the High Street later on today. It's not there at the moment and wasn't there at all when I came into the studio this morning. Through over to the mainland now. Let's see what we've got there. No real issues to report. It's all running very nicely. A2 down towards Faversham and beyond is looking fine, and in the opposite direction up to the Medway Towns, we're nice and clear on that one. 249, well, at the top end of the county showground at the moment is where the queue is joining everyone. Absolutely fine. It's going to take you a good 20 minutes to get down there to the bottom end by junction 7 of the M20. Into the county town, no issues to report there. Bluebell Hill looking good, top, middle and bottom all the way around. However, the A2 at Gravesend is blocked, I'm afraid. Long queues, multi-vehicle accident from the Gravesend services all the way back to Pepper Hill. Congestion is back again, as we say, all the way to Shorne at the moment. There's also the M25 partially blocked due to a broken down lorry at 1B for Dartford, with congestion all the way back to the QE2 bridge as it comes back into the county. Other than that, I think we're all running fairly well at the moment. Well, other than that, on the railways, well, just one, which has gone and out the way. So nothing to worry about there at all. Next update for you, 7:15.
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Patio Doors has come up with his best, most nostalgic British meal of all time. Absolutely the case. It's this.

Paul Heaton's got a fish and chip supper as well, as you could probably tell by the track. But it's interesting. Let's go for it. Dippy Eggs and, yes, Marmite Soldiers have been voted the most nostalgic British dish of all time. I wouldn't touch the Marmite. I'm not overly keen on Dippy Eggs personally. You need to have pepper in a Dippy Egg to give it something. Anyway, it topped the list with 39% ahead of, you ready for this? Nobody said to me anything about Angel Delights. Oh, yeah, Angel Delight. Your Fish Fingers, Chips and Beans is in there. Same patio doors with his fish and chips. Jelly and ice cream and then beans on toast. Is it also in the top 10? Apple Crumble and Custard. Has to be crumble and custard, not crumble and ice cream. And fairy cakes got in there. Yeah, we'll leave those ones where they belong, in the bin. According to the survey of the standard 2,000 adults, none of which were anywhere near us, more than a third of people believe that food can instantly transport you back to your childhood, while 31% of those describe these dishes as the ultimate comfort food. And whilst Dippy Eggs remain a popular choice in the present day, 14% of adults still consume them for dinner, it seems. Sliced bread, white sliced bread is still the favourite choice. 13% you choose wholemeal and 11% now favour sourdough. And 1 in 5 people use sea salt, while more adventurous dippers in their egg opt for Marmite. Why would you put Marmite in an egg? God, no. So, there we go. Just while we're talking about meals and things like that, are there any other meals that remind you of when you were a kid? You know, when you were young, really young, what meals did you used to get? I couldn't possibly repeat the meals we used to get at home, because even the dog turned them away. That's worrying, isn't it? Greyhounds used to eat anything.

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6: From the Sky News Centre at 7. All American bomber aircraft have been removed from RAF Fairford. The Gloucestershire airbase was the target of a suspected terror plot last weekend. Six men have been arrested and bailed following the incident, which the Prime Minister, Andy Burnham, says could be linked to Iran. It denies this. Our reporter, Emma Birchley, says there could also be military reasons behind the withdrawal.
7: Will there be more strikes, or is this a time where the United States is scaling back operations in Iran, and does the removal of the bombers signal that change?
6: A murder investigation's underway after a woman was found at a property in Norfolk. Police discovered the victim in her 40s in Dursingham yesterday morning. A man's been arrested. More than 100 demonstrators gathered in Hampshire last night to protest against migrants arriving in a small boat. The Home Office says around 150 people were brought ashore in Gosport by the RNLI. Jewish groups have condemned the Greens for declaring Zionism as a form of racism. Israel's banned leader Zach Polanski from entering the country after his party voted in favour of the motion. The Israeli Foreign Ministry says the move goes beyond the boundaries of legitimate political debate. Wales suffered a third defeat in Four Nations League games after losing 1-0 at home to Denmark. Manager Craig Bellamy says they weren't able to sustain the required intensity.
8: Today we just couldn't work it well enough, couldn't get the energy up enough to be able to have a bigger say in the game.
6: Republic of Ireland manager Jaime Howe Grimsons called on UEFA to keep his team and Israel apart in the future. They drew 1-1 in the Nations League, which was played despite protests from pro-Palestine groups in Ireland. And campaigners are stepping up calls for the UK to ban toxic toys that contain harmful chemicals. It's being urged to follow in the EU's footsteps. That's the latest. I'm Faye De Silva.
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10: Early mist and fog patches gradually clearing by mid-morning to leave a fine and dry day with variable amounts of cloud and some sunny spells. Very warm for early October with light winds and 23 degree highs around the island today. For tonight, staying dry with variable cloud and lengthy clear spells for many. Under the clearest of skies, the gale couldn't be some more mist and fog patches likely to reform. Cool with light winds and overnight lows of 6 degrees. First high tide of the day today is 12 minutes to 8 o'clock this morning at a 4.7 metre height in Sheerness. And that's just about your news and weather.
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On the coast, of course, war, low rider. We're talking of people and the meals that, and so nostalgic to them from the past as they were younger. Nan Forrester, never had Marmite, lucky. No, I tried it once, not having it again. Breakfast, it seems, for Nan was lemon curd on toast or scrambled egg on toast. And a special pudding was rhubarb and date crumble with custard. And, of course, the obligatory jam roly-poly with the custard. Whoa, yeah. Evidently, Nan Forrester's mum was a good cook, if only mine was. Burnt offerings was the standard produce coming from our household. And, of course, my granddad always used to say, when we asked what was for tea, if it appears on the table, then you can have it. If it doesn't, then you don't. Simple as that, really. Meanwhile, Rex. Good morning to you, Rex. He's come up with his favourite breakfast. I'll tell you more about it very soon indeed. And in fact, it was a school lunch. The dessert part. Tell you more about it after this. From Wet, Wet, Very Wet.

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One day, he would have rhubarb with custard. The next day, cold custard with maybe a sponge pudding or something like that, but with the skin on. 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Was it the pink stuff? 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You remember you used to get it? 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Yeah. 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There we go. Are there any more memories that are lurking around?

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2: Nothing much to worry about around the island and down to Sittingbourne. It's all running fairly well. If you're on the 249, little bit of a queue as you're leaving the Junction 5 area going up towards Maidstone, where it's pretty slow all the way through towards the M20 at Junction 7, particularly heavy around the showground, all the way down to the motorway network itself. And it also runs down the 249.

0: In towards Bested Road, where that is also pretty congested as well. Bluebell Hill, that's starting to build, I've got to say. Oh, top, middle and bottom, I'm afraid, with queuing traffic also coming out from Walderslade Woods as well. So very, very heavy around that particular junction this morning. Through into the rest of the motorway networks, well, I can tell you the AE2, first of all, in Gravesend, it's near enough the motorway because it congestion here at the present starts at junction 1 of the M2 at Strood, all the way up through towards Pepperhill and Gravesend on Cobham, I'm afraid. Earlier accident there, London bound, just before Pepperhill, was what was causing it. There's also queuing traffic on the QE2 bridge due to a broken down lorry there just after junction 31 for West Thurrock and Purfleet, and congestion is all the way back to A13 at junction 30. The Dock Approach Road at Graves as well also being held up for that one. Particularly bad around there this morning. Through on the M26, there were some earlier problems at the junction of the M25. They're clear and out the way, and the Dartford tunnels are now easing as well, which is good news indeed. Finally, let's take a look on the railways. Well, just the one at the moment, the 736 Broadstairs service. 2 minutes late, nothing too much to worry about. Due into Sittingbourne, 7:38.
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seems Peter Crane has got his special coffee this morning, but there's no skin on that, unlike his custard. He's loving it. He's enjoying himself this morning. He's got a lovely coffee. It's all sitting there quite happily, waiting for him to just tuck into it. Sounds good to me. 7:22. Oh, goodness me, that means there's a 7:33 due up in 11 minutes. We'll get that ready for you now.

7:33 this morning takes us into the early 1980s, to 1982 to be exact. And it's an interesting one. Two on the way up and a non-mover. We'll tell you more about it very soon.

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3: A fair few memories for you this morning on the chart of the, well, the 5th of October 1982. That's the one. Where on earth have I got the 23rd from? The 5th of October 1982, with two going up and one non-mover. At three, give me a time. It's a climb of 12.

Events going on in October of 1982. Alexandra Towing Company introduced two brand new state-of-the-art £1 million tugboats. They were the Sun Kent and the Sun Essex, and they officially went into service in the Gravesend area, expanding local maritime operations. It was a very active month for the county's cycling clubs, notably during multiple time trials and competitive hill climbs. And at number two, with a climb of one place, Fat Larry.

0: daily life throughout the county of Kent during October of 1982 was defined by the economic realities of the era. High inflation, grocery and retail shopping strictly regulated. Do you remember the days that all the large stores across the county were completely closed on Sundays and shut down for half days on a Wednesday? Yeah. There was also a media shift. Gone were the days of Southern Television, and in came a brand new station that everybody was going to get to grow to love. TVS appeared, Television South, with various different broadcasting areas throughout the South and Southeast. There we are. Bluebell Hill Transmitter, well, that took over from the London franchise. And of course, we moved across to brand new transmitters like Bluebell Hill.
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0: So Tuesday morning, at the same time, another 7.33 with another year and another host of memories. Wednesday morning, our theme is me, myself, I. Anything beginning with either or having in the title the word me, myself, or I. Which is quite good because De La Soul actually had a track with all three in it.
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0: Due a closure on Minster High Street today. Closed between Waterloo Hill and the post office for streetlight works. It's only today and tomorrow, so it's not going to be too bad. Around the bottom of the lower road, I'm afraid, very heavy between Wall End Farm and Scockles Road. Other than that, it's generally pretty good around Sheppey at the moment. Sittingbourne just seems to be the Canterbury Road, Snips Hill and Fox Hill areas that seem to be fairly heavy this morning, with a little bit of traffic at the top of Keycoal Hill heading into Newington. Brainham, usual delays for the time of day, as you would expect, heading through down along the Gillingham Top Road and then through towards Chatham Hill. 249 though, there's been an accident there, I'm afraid, on the southbound carriageway, and that's causing long delays. It's all the way back pretty much to the M2 at junction 5 at the moment. Once you do get past it, then you're clear between the Drays, which is a big wedding venue near to Royden's Cars, and also then to the top end of the showground. That means you then join another queue that goes all the way down to the bottom of Detling. It's taking 20 minutes or so to get through that bit, maybe a little bit longer. Through Bluebell Hill, well, that's queuing at the bottom, and also around the top end around Walderslade Woods. That is more congested than you would normally expect for this time of day, particularly as you're coming in from Walderslade itself and through Big Motoring World at Bluebell Hill. That is a solid mass of traffic this morning. Keep that one in mind, keep out the way if you can. Let's have a look and see what else is going on around at the moment. Well, the A2 at Shorn, long delays due to the earlier accident, London bound from junction 1 of the M2 at Strood all the way through to the Southfleet and Northfleet and Ebbsfleet turnoffs, with half an hour's delay, I'm afraid. The QE2 bridge is starting to ease at the moment, which is good news, between 30 and 31, and you can get round the rest of the motorway networks at the moment, although it is slow coastbound from 5 through to 6. That is Sittingbourne and Sheppey through towards Faversham at the moment. Keep those in mind. On the railways, just the one, the 818 St Pancras service, currently 10 minutes late, due into Sittingbourne at 8:28.
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many ways, and so were those who did the fighting. In World War II, the average age of the combat soldier was 26. In Vietnam, he was 19. In Vietnam, he was 19.

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1: From the Sky News Centre at 8, the United States has withdrawn all bombers from a military base that's at the centre of a suspected terror plot in Gloucestershire. Six people were arrested and since bailed over last weekend's incident at RAF Fairford. The Prime Minister claimed there are strong indications Iran was involved, which it denies. Our US correspondent David Blevins has the latest from Washington.
2: It is a rather vague statement from the Pentagon, which quite frankly leaves us with more questions than answers. We are left to assume it's because of the counter-terror operation there within the last week.
1: There have been six arrests after people gathered in Gosport in Hampshire last night to protest the arrival of migrants. The Home Office says 149 people were brought ashore by the RNLI. Israel's banned Green Party leader Zach Polanski from entering the country after his party voted in favour of defining Zionism as racism. 56% of members voted for the motion. Experts are searching for a quarter of a million people to take part in a study to investigate the rise of bowel cancer in younger adults. Obesity is thought to be a factor. Republic of Ireland manager Jaime Hal Grimsons called on UEFA to keep his team and Israel apart in the future. They drew 1-1 in the Nations League, which was played despite protests from pro-Palestine groups in Ireland. Hal Grimsons admits he made a mistake in showing his opposition to the Gaza conflict.
3: My feelings and my opinion should be set aside when I'm spokesman for an organisation or a group. So it taught me a lot about leadership.
1: Wales suffered their third defeat of the campaign, losing 1-0 against Denmark. And more parents in England are to be given extra support to toilet train their children before they start primary school. A pilot led by the City of York could be replicated by dozens of councils. Teachers say around 1 in 4 started reception last year in nappies. That's the latest. I'm Fader Silver.
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5: Early mist and fog patches gradually clearing by mid-morning to leave a fine, dry day with variable amounts of cloud and some sunny spells. Warm, in fact very warm for early October. Light winds and 23 degree highs around Kent. For tonight, staying dry with variable cloud and again lengthy clear spells for many of us. Under the clearest sky, some mist and fog patches are likely to reform overnight. It'll be cool with light winds and an overnight low of 6 degrees. Third Tuesday, well, early mist and fog patches again clearing by mid-morning to give another fine day with variable cloud and bright and sunny spells. Temperature still above average at 21 degrees. High tide today, well, the first one you've just missed, unfortunately. Second one this evening, 8:42 p.m. at a height of 4.9 metres.
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0: BRFM Breakfast with John Sissons. Getting it up, I mean getting you up in the morning.

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Well, what you don't know doesn't hurt you. My name.

no pink elephants I'd see. Though I'd be drunk as I could be, I'd sing that song they sang to me about the time they called me Jackie. If I could be

you're out and about on the roads this morning, do be careful. There are some numpties out and about. They seem to have wrapped their cars around various occupational things. Accidents all over the place this morning. We'll give you the full update at 8:15. The rise of the air fryer has now been complete. It's taken over from the microwave, the hob, and the oven to become the UK's most used appliance. Mind you, I've got to say, we use ours a lot. It's 9 minutes after 8. At 8:25, there'll be some more missing words for you today.

While a decreasing number of Brits love spending their time in the pub, it seems that the current generation are shunning traditional boozers in favour of chicken. Can't drink chicken, surely. Analysis by a company called Meaningful Vision has revealed that chicken shops have seen an 8.9% rise in footfall during the first 6 months of the year. They've also found that footfall at pubs has fallen despite a brief boost during the World Cup in July. They've said that in the first 6 months of the year, 8.9% of increase on footfall. However, two segments within the sector saw an increase in visitors, apart from the chicken shops, ethnic cuisine restaurants. In other words, if you were going for the Chinese or the Indian or a Thai or something similar, you'd rather do that than go to the pub for a pint. I wonder why that might be.

0: 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High Street, Sheerness.
1: Still very heavy on the Lower Road between Wall End Farm and Scockles Road. There is a road closure scheduled today for Minster High Street. That will be between today and tomorrow for the repair and replacement of street lighting. Keep those both in mind. You know all about Queenborough Road at Neat's Court. That still remains closed until December the 18th. So over in Sittingbourne, queuing traffic coming down Keycole Hill all the way over the roundabout and then through into central Sittingbourne. It's almost down to Borden Lane at the moment. We've also got the usual delays coming in from London Road at Bapchild, literally back via the Hempstead House Hotel at the moment. Now, if you're on the M2, coastbound, problematical. There's been an accident at Junction 4, just coming off of towards Howth Way. And then, just as you're heading up towards Junction 5, you join a queue where there have been numerous accidents between 5 and 6. Three of them are sitting there at the moment, one of which is reportedly 5 to 6 vehicles in the overtaking lane. So watch out for all of that. If you're heading coastbound on the M2, I'd try and detour. Come off there at 5 and then try and make your way along the A2. It's probably going to be the quickest way. Bottom of Detling Hill, there's been another accident there. Keep an eye on them. Down by the Detling turnoff at the moment. And that's going to keep you very, very slow indeed. Halfway down by Royden's Motors and then spreading out a little bit before it joins another queue just at the top end of Detling Hill where the accident is occurring. That's going to get worse as we go along. There's another accident in Hollingbourne as well. I'm watching out for that one on Ashford Road near towards the Leeds Castle turning. That's very, very heavy indeed as well. And of course, if you were at the top end of Bluebell Hill earlier on thinking, why is there all this much traffic lurking around? Well, I can tell you it's still there. There's still a lot of traffic. Generally, heavier than normal this morning. If you're around Junction 1 of the M2, going all the way up towards London, there was an earlier accident there that was causing all sorts of problems. It's very, very slow indeed. It's going to take you a good 20-25 minutes to get through there. That'll do us at the moment. On the railways, just the one, the 8:37 Furvisham service, 7 minutes late, due into Sittingbourne at 8:44.
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0: 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She was terrible. 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
0: Go on then, Chuckles. How many words this morning?
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4: Here we go again. Missing words.

can't believe that somebody's done a survey on how much it costs to spend a penny in a public loo these days, if you can find a public loo that's open. Just to give you an idea, the cheapest place to spend a penny these days is Rhyl in Wales, which is 10p, Scarborough's 11p, Torquay 13, I hope you've got enough change for this, Fleetwood in Lancashire 14p, Melton Mowbray while you're buying your pork pie 15p, Eastbourne 16 along with Lytham St Anne's, which is only just down the road from Blackpool, where it costs you a penny more. I'd take the tram and go all the way down to Lytham, to be honest. Boston, I should say, in Lincolnshire is 21p. And the most expensive place in the UK, it seems, to spend a penny is Penzance in Cornwall.

Medicine Head. That sounds like Chuckles, actually. I think he's got to go and get some more medicine today. I'm not too sure why. We are playing missing words at the moment. There are five missing words, aren't there?

Morning, Cheryl at Willow Chaser says, morning, on the way back from Stratford. Is that Stratford, London or Stratford-on-Avon? There's a toilet there with... That's absolutely free. It's immaculate. In fact, it's better than the pubs. Ah, in that case, that must be Stratford-on-Avon. If I'd have known...

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1: Goodness me, if you're out and about this morning, do be careful. There's accidents all over the place. All right, the M2 is coastbound, blocked with long delays due to an accident involving a car, a van and a couple of other vehicles in the outside overtaking lane, literally between Stockbury roundabout and the Ashford roundabout at Faversham. Keep an eye on that completely. Congestion is all the way back now to Medway services, so it really is very, very heavy indeed. The A2 Bishopsbourne, as you're heading out towards Canterbury, again partially blocked due to an accident London bound between Bonnybush Hill to the A2050, Canterbury East and Bridge. Also London bound on the M2. Yeah, one lane blocked on the exit slip road due to another accident, Junction 4. That's the one I mentioned earlier on at Hoth Way in Gillingham. A2 London bound, blocked partially and queuing for 3 miles due to another accident after the Cobham services. Congestion on the M2 at Junction 1 at Strood. Travel times 25 minutes there. They nearly tried to catch me out there because they said it's congestion back to the M1 at Junction 2. Anyway, if you are out and about this morning, do be very, very careful indeed. Walderslade Road is also mentioned here, partially blocked because there's another accident near to Sussex Drive with congestion all the way back to Prince's Avenue in Walderslade. Postley Road in Maidstone, another accident there near to Courtney Road. Bottom of Detling Hill as well, very, very slow because of just various delays that are trying to get you down the bottom of the hill there. Slow on Rochester Bridge and Frinsbury Hill at Strood, the usual stuff from Medway City Estate all the way round to Berwick Way, the 289. Finally, public transport, just the one, the 844 Victoria, 4 minutes late, due in at 8:48.
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1: Let's have one more play of this morning's missing words. Ian G, evidently your last word is not correct. You'll have to have another go, according to Chuckles, anyway.

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0: Wednesday morning's theme is me, myself, I, either artist or title with any of those three words in it. There you go, nice and simple. Meanwhile, back to this morning, we are about to reveal this morning's answer on missing words, which is Chuckles.
1: Come on, baby, let's play five words.
0: Oh, really?
1: Oh. First thing, Chris and Lorraine over in Queenborough.
0: You do realise people were watching us. We can't be playing while people are watching, can we?
1: Can I finish?
0: Move bit? On.
1: Right. Mike and Amanda the Cabbies, Carol and Pete in Minster, Larry, Anvil in Minster, The Witch, John Dan in Lower Stoke, and...
0: Stroke.
2: Freudian slip.
1: And Mount P.
0: Oh, very good. So, what's it like in Lower Stoke this morning?
1: Lower Stoke. I don't know how it's really like in Lower Stoke. There's no accidents, that's for certain.
0: No, that makes a change. Yeah, no, everywhere else really. There are this morning.
1: There's everywhere else.
0: Shall we play the tune?
1: Yes.
0: Shall we also leave?
1: Yes.
0: I think it's about time we did. Maybe you can get your words right tomorrow. Okay. Mind you, I've got room to talk, haven't I? Yeah. Anyway, whatever you're doing this Monday, enjoy. Peter Finch is next.

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1: From the Sky News Centre at 9, some breaking news. A hearing looking at the arrest of Andrew Mountbatten-Windsor will take place later this week. The King's brothers taking Thames Valley Police to court over the searches of his properties in Windsor and Sandringham. He was arrested in February on suspicion of misconduct in public office. All American bomber aircraft have been removed from RAF Fairford. The Gloucestershire airbase was the target of a suspected terror plot last weekend. Six men have been arrested and bailed following the incident. Our reporter Emma Birchley says there could also be military reasons behind the withdrawal.
2: Will there be more strikes, or is this a time where the United States is scaling back operations in Iran, and does the removal of the bombers signal that change?
1: 149 migrants were rescued off the coast of Hampshire last night after crossing the channel in a small boat. Dozens of people gathered in Gosport to protest as they were brought ashore by the RNLI. The Shadow Chancellor will outline plans to cut taxes, red tape and house building costs later. Andrew Griffith will give his speech at the Conservative Party conference. He'll also make clear the Tory support for another runway at Heathrow Airport. Former Tory Mayor of the West Midlands, Sir Andy Street, says it doesn't mean the party's abandoning green goals.
3: You have to think about how is the best way of addressing that, and it is utterly legitimate for a party thinking about how is it going to balance the books, how is it going to deliver growth, to say that you still face into the challenge but you don't necessarily need the same dedicated agency with the same resources.
1: Wales manager Craig Bellamy says he doesn't have enough players playing consistently at the top level. They suffered their third Nations League defeat, going down 1-0 against Denmark. And Republic of Ireland manager Jaime Howe-Grimsons called on UEFA to keep his team and Israel apart. They drew 1-1 in the Nations League, which was played despite protests from pro-Palestine groups in Ireland. That's the latest. I'm Faye De Silva.
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5: Early mist and fog patches will gradually clear by mid-morning to leave a fine and dry day, with variable amounts of cloud and sunny spells, feeling very warm for early October, with some light winds and a maximum temperature of 23 degrees Celsius. Your high tide tonight. Well, high tide was about a short while ago. High tide tonight at Sheerness Docks is at 8:42 at a height of 4.9 metres.
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6: 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Rolling back the years with the Seaside Pub Minster. What's the year?

0: good morning. Thanks to John and Barry. They'll be back tomorrow morning. Alan Tracy and AJ and Minster have got the year right already. It's the morning rewind, the hits and headlines. You've got to guess the year. The leader of the opposition meets the US president in March of this year. Patrick Troughton dies of heart attack in Georgia, age 67. At the Church of St Mary at Hill in the city of London is damaged in a fire. But what is that year? Lorraine and Chris, you need to guess again. Good morning, Cheryl. Well done to you. You've got the year bang on the money.
1: Hey, Bruno.
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1: Hanging out down.

0: Bruce Willis under the boardwalk. Lorraine and Chris, you need to guess again, as does Pear Tree Keith. Morning Pizza's 20 pie. Morning 20 pie, well done, you got it right. Graham in Great Eastall, good morning and well done to you. Good morning to Dan in Queenborough, he's got the year as well. Chessington Zoo is renamed Chessington World of Adventures and made into a theme park.
1: We'll be falling in love under the boardwalk.
0: If you think you know the year, 07510984001. Queensway Claire says, morning, is it? No, you're very close to, you know, in that area.

Good morning, what up, Mount P. Queenborough Cloud's got it now. Professor Burp's Bubble Works, indeed. Camper Van Kev, you need to guess again. Carol and Pete, well done. Down there in Somerset, Kelly. Oh, it made flowering, she's got it. Rob of the Caravan Boys, good work. Timbo, yeah, no,

0: 966 to book and claim your prize. The hits, the headlines, the mid-morning rewind with the Seaside Pub. What's the year?
1: That's the big question. Carol with an E, well done, you've got it. Lorraine and Chris, you need to guess again. Morning, Pete. Can you wish Sarah from My Cars a happy birthday and tell her I love her lots and can't wait to get home on Wednesday? Thanks. That's Paul the trucker. Sarah, happy birthday to you from your other half and from all of us here at BRFM. Pear Tree, Keith and Ian G have got it now. Well done. Let's crack into the chart show at number 20. Bruce Springsteen, Brilliant Design. Disguise. And at 19, it's over. Level 42 is dropping. Down 6 at 18, the Fat Boys and the Beach Boys and Wipeouts. And at number 17 this week, To Powell.

0: Well done, Pete in Minster, Timbo, Larry, Lorraine and Chris, Steve the Bus. Only one person got it wrong. In that little bunch of answers. Morning Bungalow, you need to guess again. Twas ever thus.
1: The hits, the headlines, the mid-morning rewind with the Seaside Pub. What's the year?
0: Number 16 this week, the re-release of Gary Newman's Cars as a non-mover. Up from 34 to 15, I Found Love in the

Fatback Band, and down four at 14, Hey Matthew, Carol Fielka. Up one at 13, Johnny Hayes Jazz, I Don't Want to Be a Hero. And up 20 places to 12, Kiss, Crazy, Crazy Nights. At number 11, House Master Boys and the Rude Boy of House Nation. Me neither, down three. We're into the top 10. At number 10, Madonna, Causing a Commotion. And at number 9, LL Cool J's A Non-Mover, I Need Love. And at number 8 this week, Stiff Pilchard.

Dave and Shinesh, Donna Cliff and Matt, Millie and Molly, Digger Dave and Bert, got it right. Mrs. Shrek, you need to guess again. Well done, Kim in Sittingbourne, Anvil and Mike and Amanda, all of you have got it right. Just Mrs. Shrek needs to have another

0: hits the headlines, the mid-morning rewind with the Seaside Pub. What's the year?
1: Now, we're heading towards the number one. I've got to tell you, you're not going to hear the whole song. It's just pants. Number seven, this Corrosion, Sisters of Mercy is up six places. Number 22, last week at 22, this week at number 6, and heading towards number 1, the Bee Gees and So You Win Again. Down one at 5, Crockett's Theme and Jan Hammer. Never Gonna Give Her Up, Give You Up, Rick Astley is last week's number 2, drops to number 4. At number 3, Non-Mover from Michael Jackson and Bad, up 5 to 2. Full Metal Jacket, I Wanna Be Your Drill Instructor. Abigail Mead, Nigel Calding. 6 weeks in the charts and still at number 1. Pump up the volume.

I do prefer Pump Up the Bitter. You drink 16 pints and what do you get? You make up... No, no, it's not doing that one. Yeah, there we go. Flush it, shall we? Yeah. Jane's got it. She says, Cliff, beautiful. Well, there you go. That's now your colours to the mask. Heard me there. Well done, Jane. You got the year right. Johnny H. Jazz are in the charts with Shattered Dreams. But what's that year?

Great band, Johnny Hayes Jazz, Shattered Dreams. Good morning, Ray in Bayview, and morning to Trish. I hope you had a lovely weekend. Spent most of it sleeping. I was knackered. Pete in Halfway's got the year. Have you? 07510 984001. You could be winning that Carvery for two on Friday from the Seaside Pub in Minster. Fleetwood Mac are back in the charts. This is Little Lies.

0: Little Lies, that's Fleetwood Mac. Vincent Hollybush and the Bungalow, you both need to guess again.
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0: Taking a look around the island, not too busy at the moment. It's not too bad. Neat's Court Road closed for works. 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Minster High Street, we understand, is closed this morning. Parts of it between Waterloo Hill and Minster Post Office with street light works. Marvellous. And the A249 is not looking too bad. A2, okay, until you get to Chalkwell, and it's very slow heading into Sittingbourne, through Sittingbourne, out the other side. It doesn't improve until you get beyond Tong, and there's a brief break before you hit Norton Ash, and it's all slow all the way into Faversham. There we go. That's the good news. On the trains, there are no delays. South Eastern are reporting all trains are running well. Paymaster, The Witch, and Vincent Hollybush have all got the year right. Well done.
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11: 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What's the year?

0: 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Well done, all of you.
1: The hits, the headlines, the mid-morning rewind with the Seaside Pub. What's the year?
0: Brand new movies this year. The Witches of Eastwick. Lethal Weapon, Stake Out, The Secret of My Success, The Untouchables, Moonstruck, Good Morning Vietnam, Beverly Hills Cop 2, Fatal Attraction, Three

0: Yes, yes, yes. Bungalow. Shawnee B, Old Boy Ben and Liam G have all got it.
1: The hits, the headlines, the mid-morning rewind with the Seaside Pub. What's the year?
0: Brand new on television in this year. Let's have a look. Thundercats, The Diary of Anne Frank, Tutti Frutti, which I loved. You Must Be the Husband, Blackadder the Third, Chuckle Vision, Going Live, Double Dare, Going for Gold. Oh, really? It's funny you should say that. Around the World with Willie Fogg, Fireman Sam on BBC Two, French and Saunders. And a little bit of Fry and Laurie on ITV, The Growing Pains of Adrian Mole. Inspector Morse made his debut. The Gummy Bears Through the Keyhole. Who Lives in the House? Yeah, that one, Alf. The Alien Life Form. What else have we got? Nightmare. And on Channel 4, Anything Good. Brand new this year, Porterhouse Blue. That's about it, really. And The Last Resort with Jonathan Ross.

0: Jimmy, the ex-postie, well done to you. Hey, down in Tavistock and rolls up the lane, good work. A gallon of petrol was £1.70. A bottle of whiskey in Tesco, £7.29. 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Martini, extra dry, £2.29. Four cans of John Smith Bitter, £2.19. A pint of lager, 92p, if only. A Sinclair Spectrum at Comets was £169. The Daily Mirror would set you back 20p. The average house price was £54,000. But what is that year?
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If You Let Me Stay. The Gas Man's got it. Morning to you. Everton win the Football League First Division title for the ninth time in their history. And at Wembley, Coventry City shocked Tottenham as they beat them 3-2 in the final at Wembley. It's your last chance, 07 510 984 001. What is the year?

0: the motive. It's the Morning Rewind, the hits, the headlines. You've got to guess the year you could be winning that Carvery for two from the Seaside Pub. Dan will be giving that away on Friday.
1: The hits, the headlines, the mid-morning rewind with the Seaside Pub. What's the year?
0: Right then, let's see who got it right this morning. Alan, Tracy and AJ were straight in, as was Cheryl. Tweety Pie, Graham in Great Eastall and Dan in Creamborough got it right. Next up, Malk P and Queensway Claire, fairly early getting it right. Carol and Pete. Kelly down in Somerset, Rob of the Caravan Boys, D got it, Andy down the lane, and then, strangely enough, Campervan Kev got it. Carol with an E, Peartree, Keith and Ian G also got the year right. And then the next batch, Steve the Bus, Lorraine and Chris Larry, Timbo and Pete in Minster got it. Dave in Sheerness, Donna Cliff and Matt and Millie Molly as well. Digger Dave and Bert, Kim in Sittingbourne, Anvil, Mike and Amanda. Jane, just Jane, nothing else. Obviously a Cliff Richard fan, she got it. Ray in Bayview, Trisha, Pete and Halfway. The Paymaster, the Witch, probably Googled it. Vincent Hollybush and Catherine at Golden Lees. Old Boy Ben and Liam G, Shawnee B, the Bungalow rolls up the lane. Jimmy the ex-postie down in Tavistock. Stan and Bet, good morning to you. Gas Man, and finally, Tony and Paula. All of you got the year right. Stay tuned. More chances to win on Tuesday with Dan. Wednesday with Ian. Thursday with Mo. And then the giveaway on Friday with Dan. You could be winning that Carvery for two from the Seaside Pub in Minster. The year we were looking for this morning, well, you know, it's 1987. Well done.

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1: From the Sky News Centre at 10, Andrew Mountbatten-Windsor's taking legal action against Thames Valley Police. It's in a bid to quash search warrants which led to his arrest on his 66th birthday in February. A private high court hearing will take place on Thursday. The United States has pulled all of its bombers from RAF Fairford in Gloucestershire following an investigation into an alleged terror attack at the base. No specific reason for the moves has been given. Six men have been arrested and bailed since the incident. Our defence and security editor Deborah Haynes says the decision's significant.
2: It's not as if Donald Trump has declared peace with Iran. So the idea that they would want to be moving bombers that are in a much better position to conduct bombing raids all the way back to their home bases in the United States before that is over, the US wouldn't have taken that decision lightly.
1: The body of an 11-year-old girl has been found in a park in Worcestershire. She was reported missing late yesterday evening. Her death's being treated as unexplained. BT's agreed a rescue deal to save TalkTalk from administration. The group will buy its consumer and wholesale businesses in a move protecting telecom supply to millions of households and vital public services. Campaigners and scientific experts are stepping up calls for the UK to ban toxic toys that contain harmful chemicals. It's being urged to follow in the EU's footsteps. Chloe Topping from the charity ChemTrust described some of the chemicals found.
3: Stuffed toys intended for infants and toddlers from across Europe, and they tested them and they found every single one contained forever chemicals. PFAS, boron and slime has been found, which is really worrying. It was asbestos in play sand.
1: And Bournemouth midfielder Alex Scott's withdrawn from the England squad after suffering an injury during Saturday's 7-0 Nations League win against Croatia. He made his first start for the senior team but was forced off in the second half. That's the latest. I'm Faye De Silva.
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5: Any fog and mist patches will clear by mid-morning. It's fine and dry day with very about some cloud and sunny spells. Feeling very warm for early October, with light winds and a maximum temperature of 23 degrees. Your high tide is at 8:42 tonight at a height of 4.9 metres.
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Mark Fizz and Land of Make Believe playing that this morning for a very special listener, Martin in Minster. Has been listening to BRFM, absolutely adored BRFM, used to take part in the Rewind on a regular basis. Hasn't been too well the last couple of years, and sadly last night we got the news that Martin had passed away on Friday. We send our best wishes to his family, and Martin is much loved supporter of BRFM. We'll miss him greatly.

7:30 past 10. Good morning. How are you? Thanks for taking part in the rewind. What have we got lined up for you? I'm only here for a couple of hours till 12 today. So we have Going for Gold. Of course we've got Going for Gold. We're not going to miss that, are you? And then we've got a 3-from-1. Mount P's been in and he's furnished me with some new competitions. So there's a brand new 3-from-1 this morning between 11 and 12. Love to hear from you on the phones. 01705 874422 is the phone number. You can text 07510984001. I'll let you know in advance warning. On Friday, MP Kevin McKenna will be in between 1 and 2 talking to me. If you've got any questions for him, email them to studio@brfm.net. So, Going for Gold and 3-from-1. That's how we look this morning.

Talking Heads and The Road to Nowhere. Eyes down, here we go for Going for Gold. And the bronze question, who was the male lead?

Five Star and the System Addicts. Thanks to Pete the Crane for that message. Much appreciated. I'll pass that on. Who was the male lead in the original London production of Phantom of the Opera? That's your gold question. 07510984001.

Did I say gold question? It's not your gold question, Queen Briclair. She said she's been she was dancing at Paymaster's birthday bash. Ah, unfortunately, I couldn't make it to that. I just slept through most of Saturday. So tired from the weekend before. So it's just no way I could come out. The bronze question, we'll give that to you in a moment. We haven't got to the gold yet. We're not that far ahead. So don't panic. So here we go. Should we? I think we should, yeah. So the bronze question was, who was the male lead in the original London production of Phantom of the Opera? Who was the original male lead of Phantom of the Opera in London? That's your bronze question. Your silver question, what instruments are the Gibson Company famous for making? What instruments are the Gibson Company famous for making? 07-510-984-001. What instruments are the Gibson Company famous for making? Give us a call. Drop us a text.

when you get offered by someone to share their lead premiums. That's quite nice. I should be all right. I should be okay. Queenborough, Claire, well done. You're back in the game. Back in the game. Travel News heading your way after this from ABBA. And does your mother know? Bungalow's getting ahead of himself. He's got two questions right, which is fairly standard for Bungalow. You know it's coming, don't you? He says. Is that your fall from grace? Is that what you're talking about?

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1: 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The A249, we said, was clear. The A2, which was very slow in Chalkworth, is clearing up a bit now. Still slow in Sittingbourne and Patchy all the way to Faversham at the moment, but it's getting there. On the trains of 10:48, London St Pancras is 14 minutes late, and the 11:18, London St Pancras is 2 minutes late. You are now up to date with the travel.
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Tracy Gray saying goodbye to her chook for some reason. Whatever happened to Macy Gray? She was a little bit weird. I mean, that shouldn't stop someone. I mean, look at half the presenters here. The silver question. What instruments are the Gibson Company famous for making? What musical instruments, they're musical instruments, there we are the Gibson Company famous for making? That is your doobie on the what's it question. Silver, that's the one. We'll have the gold question after this from Peter Sarsted. Not Robin, Peter. Yeah.

Ah, yes, caught me out there, didn't you? I was making a coffee. Let's do this then. Going for gold. Yeah, it's time to do all the questions. Oh, yes. So, the bronze question, who was the male lead in the original London production of Phantom of the Opera? Silver question, what instruments are the Gibson Company famous for making? And the gold question, Sympathy for the Devil is the opening track on which Rolling Stones album? Oh, Sympathy for the Devil is the opening track on which Stones album? That's your gold question, 07-510-984-001. Sympathy for the Devil is the opening track on which Rolling Stones album? That is your gold question. Give us a call, drop us a text. Let's be having you.

working down under before that status quo, whatever you want. The questions, the original male lead of Phantom of the Opera, Michael Crawford, of course. Gibson make guitars. And Sympathy from the for the Devil is from Beggar's Banquet. There we go. Getting a bronze this morning, John in Raynham. Paula Putt and Donny. No Dave today. Getting a silver, I don't like this, Tricia. Jimmy the ex-postie. Anvil has only got a silver, Charlie and Twiddle, Queen Claire and Paymaster. Wasn't that one Paymaster? I don't like this. Getting a gold, Graham and Great Eastall, Andy Down the Lane, The Witch, Tweety Pie, Malk P, Lorraine and Chris, Pete in Halfway, Dave in Sheerness. There's one more. Bungalow's been at Google, he's got the gold. Well done, all of you. Top work. We've got 3 from 1 heading your way after the news at the top of the hour. Don't forget, Bob Roy's here at 12, and Woody's in this afternoon between 1 and 4. And we've got Wayne arriving. Wayne Drew will be on between 4 and 7, his first drive show. He's taken over Monday Drive. So Wayne will be here at 4, and then Steve Purcell and Roland at 7 tonight.

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1: From the Sky News Centre at 11, Andrew Mountbatten-Windsor's taking legal action against Thames Valley Police over his arrest 8 months ago. The former prince was detained on suspicion of misconduct in public office over his links to paedophile Jeffrey Epstein. He's challenging the search warrants issued on properties in Sandringham and in Windsor. A private High Court hearing will take place on Thursday. Legal commentator Joshua Rosenberg explains.
2: The idea is to look at the processes that the decision maker goes through. Were they reasonable? Did they take account of everything they should have taken into account? Did they take account of things that they shouldn't have taken into account? For example, the status of the person in this case. Did they go through the proper processes?
1: The body of an 11-year-old girl has been found near a cricket ground in Worcestershire. Police are treating the death in Elmley Castle as unexplained. The Conservatives are promising to reduce the cost of a new build home by up to £50,000 if they return to power, saying net zero rules drive up prices. Shadow Chancellor Andrew Griffith will outline policies designed to make it easier for young people to buy a home.
3: Cutting through all of the gold-plated regulations, red tape, people may want to have a heat pump in their home. They may want to have an EV charger, but we don't think those should be mandatory. It's about actually delivering the outcomes that we want.
1: He'll deliver his speech at the party's annual conference later. Greenpeace says the environment needs more protection, not less. All American bomber aircraft have been moved from RAF Fairford after the Gloucestershire base was targeted in a suspected terror plot. Six men have been arrested and bailed, though it's unclear whether they were moved because of the incident. A snap election's been called in Spain. Next month's vote was announced by Prime Minister Pedro Sanchez after protests over the cost of housing. And we'll soon be seeing more Lidl's around. 50 stores are opening as part of a £600 million investment. That's the latest. I'm Faye De Silva.
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5: A fine and dry day with variable amounts of cloud and sunny spells, feeling warm for early October with light winds and a maximum temperature of 23 degrees. It's a lecturing 16 degrees this morning so far at the moment. I've been outside in my shorts. Your high tide is at 8.42 tonight at a height of 4.9 metres.
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Tears for Fears, sowing the seeds of love. Morning, Pete. Can you wish Jealous a happy birthday today and play him a Pet Shop Boys song? Love from his family. Of course, we'll do that in a moment. I've got a couple for him, actually. So happy birthday, Judders, from all your family and from all of us here at BRFM. Now, before we play Judders' birthday tunes, there's two of them today because I'm feeling generous. We've got a three from one, three songs. And they've all... what's going on here? There's something on there that shouldn't be... What's that? Three songs from one... three songs. They've got one thing in common. That's it. I'll sort it out. Three songs with one thing in common. What is the thing these songs have in common?

There you go. Straightforward, really. Three songs. Something in common with those three songs. Do you know? Give us a call. And for the birthday boy, Judders. Who can only dream he'd be 20-something again?

Yes. Stan and Bet turned up. with some bits and bobs for the Christmas giveaway. Oh, I said it. There we go. West End Girls and 20-something. Rex says, tell it like it is. Tell the truth and shame. He's not 20. No, he's not 20. I'm just, you know. Bungalow says, you've forgotten the medal. Where is it, please? I'm home all day. No, we don't actually give out a medal. let's crack on. Elbow Bone and the Racketeers and A Night in New York. We'll play the 3 from 1 again after this.

few of you are getting this one. Well done. Now, so let's play those three from one again. Let's play them. Here we go.

there you go, three songs, one thing in common. We may have to give some clues to the rest of you. Mal P's got it, but Mal P's set the question, so, you know. If you think you know, give us a call, drop us a text. So we played Elbow Bones and the Racketeers, Night in New York. Who were Elbow Bones and the Racketeers? It was, well, it was this lot. Produced by August Darnell, who was Kick Rail. And that was the band, the Coconuts. See? It's a good job I'm here. You learn stuff, didn't you? All right, here's a song all about me. I'm a wonderful thing, baby.

Wonderful thing. That's Kick Bill. It's a bit early for that, lads. Yeah, you know what I mean? Sure, I'll put something else in there. Kick Creole and his coconuts, and I'm a Wonderful Thing on BRFM. Keep your answers coming in for three from one. That's the thing, yeah. Travel News is next.

0: Trish has just accused me of being crafty. You got the answer right. What's the matter with you? Yeah. I'm just using a bit of intelligence and brain power. That's all it is. Not craftiness. No, no, no.
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0: There could be some delays in Minster High Street between Waterloo Hill and Minster Post Office. They're doing some streetlight works there, so be aware. Neat's Court Road is closed for works. Access to Screwfix, Lidl and other places at Howden's is via the Shell Garage at the Aviator end. So it's that little cut through. On the A249, looking good. The A2 is fine. It's busy, though, in Sittingbourne through Tong. But other than that, it's fine. Everything else seems to be okay. Looking at the trains, the 1118 London St Pancras is due to leave in 2 minutes. The 1144 Ramsgate service is running 2 minutes late. You are now up to date with the travel. We'll do some more later.
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0: Robbie Williams, that'd be entertaining. That'll take me back to Nebworth. Like dragged along. Such a good show. 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
0: Trisha. What have you said here? She said, street lights. Maybe they're putting up the Christmas lights. It's October, Trisha. There goes an elf. You know. Let's play for the last time. The last chance. The three from one. I've got to give a clue, and the only clue I can give you is they attract. Apparently, they do attract. Yeah,

apparently they attract. That'll become clear when I tell you what the answers are. I mean, if you don't get it from that clue, I'll have to call your bungalow.

There's a bit of text, a few texts flying around now. I couldn't get it without Clue, and that Clue was just too obvious, so it doesn't count. That's Queensway Claire. And I've had a missive from Bungalow, that's why I'm describing it. He said, I've been instructed to no longer participate in your antics. Mrs. Whitstable is very upset, and I quote, you have never won anything worthwhile. Until now. I've had to admit that the gold medal doesn't exist, says Bungalow. I think you're confusing me with someone that cares. Yeah, I'm pretty sure. I mean, you're the only person who gets a bit upset about this. I think it's because you don't win it that often, that's why. Right, let's give you the answer to the three from one. The first one is Madness. Oh, come on, Dude's Just Old. Right, here we go. The Sun and the Rain. No, that's the first one. Second one, Michael Jackson, Black or White. And finally, East and West, Dry Eyes. They're all opposites. Black and White, Rain and Sun. East and West, they're all opposites. Getting it without a clue, Andy down the lane, the Paymaster, and Trisha, who said I was crafty. I don't think that was crafty. And Anvil and Dee got it with the clue. That's me done. I'll be back tomorrow afternoon at 1. Bob Leroy's up next. I'll see you tomorrow at 1 o'clock. Have a good one. Ta-ra.

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1: From the Sky News Centre at midday. A private High Court hearing's to take place later this week as Andrew Mountbatten-Windsor issues legal action against Thames Valley Police. The former prince is challenging search warrants on properties in Sandringham and in Windsor in February. He was arrested on suspicion of misconduct in public office over his links to paedophile Jeffrey Epstein. He denies wrongdoing. The body of an 11-year-old girl's been found in a park in Worcestershire. She was reported missing late yesterday evening. Her death's being treated as unexplained. The United States has withdrawn all of its bombers from RAF Fairford. The Gloucestershire base was at the centre of a suspected terror plot last week. Six men have been arrested and bailed following the incident. Shadow Chancellor Andrew Griffith is uneasy about the decision.
2: That has been a frontline base for the United States Air Force for a very, very significant period of time. We'll have to understand what the reasons are, but that sounds a very, very concerning development. Can't be right that we are not able to protect assets like that from domestic terrorism.
1: Figures show government funding for hospices in some areas is as little as 3%. The NHS only funds around 40% of the cost of end-of-life care. The rest comes from donations. Toby Porter from Hospice UK says centralised funding would ease pressure on hospitals.
3: This is really a question of logic and common sense. If we funded our hospices better, we would keep people out of hospitals, which is the least appropriate and the most expensive place where many people would get end-of-life care.
1: It's understood the Culture Secretary has ordered the competition regulator to investigate BT's planned rescue of TalkTalk. The group stepped in to save it from administration. And England have suffered a double injury blow ahead of tomorrow's Nations League clash against the Czech Republic. Alex Scott and Ezri Konsa are both ruled out of the match. That's the latest. I'm Faye De Silva.
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4: Welcome to the prestigious Eight Bush Racecourse, with a number of fine fillies running in today's ever-popular Family Dash. I particularly fancy Duchess. She's in stall number 6, but in the past, she's been rather hesitant at jump 18. The weather's fine and the going's good, so we should have a fine event. Everything's looking super as they approach 18, the water jump. Oh, Duchess isn't happy. She's pulled up rather short, throwing jockey Leslie Biglet into the drink.
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0: What a great way to get a show going. There it is, the Yardbirds and Happenings 10 years ago. We just love that one, baby.
1: Hello there, it's Sophia, and it's very wet on the splash.
0: You've got to believe that.

Don't hear that every day, do you? There it is from the Boba Fuller 4, and She Is My Girl. Very nice. They are our guys today. Classics 4, Mama's and Papa's Soul Train album, is vintage vinyl. Formed by Dennis Yost in Jacksonville, Florida, USA, they took their name from the drum set that was owned by Dennis. Early on, they played Ventures instrumental covers. When people asked for songs with vocals, Dennis said, "I can sing," so he took over the lead. Trouble hit the group when they cut their first single, written by Joe South. Their style on Pollyanna was so close to the Four Seasons' original vocals that Capitol pulled the records. Here's our first offering from the vintage vinyl album, Classics 4 and their Soul Train

0: jazzy soul from Classics 4.
1: Yeah, baby, just on me and you.
0: The Mamas and Papas Soul Train album. Yeah, right here on your Splash. We certainly are rolling on a Soul Train today. No request for this, but we're still gonna do it, baby, because we love it.

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1: Yeah, little by little, I can build my love for you. No requests on our two to get your rolling spot today. It was, though, the 19th Nervous Breakdown, the single, and Little by Little from Rolling Stones Volume Number 1. 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And of course, you can catch up with us on social media. We usually post a little image of what we're doing on the show each week. Have a look up there at social media. Meantime, here's Chet Atkins and Yakety Axe, Instrumentally Yours. Nice bit of plucking there from Chet Atkins. What an instrumentalist man he was. What a country singer Ned Miller was, yeah. From Raines, Utah, USA, Ned was an active country composer and recording artist from the mid-50s until 1970. Never forming a group or hustling for gigs, he wrote and sang for pleasure whilst working as a pipe fitter at oil refineries. Faber Robinson, building a roster for his record label, had Ned record a couple of his own numbers, one being the instantly recognisable From a Jack to a King. From

0: Rocking Berries on Piccadilly Pie, and the water is apparently over my head. Original 45, right here on you, Bob 60 Splash. Time to do this, mate.
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0: Hey, a commercial from way back when. This is a dead weird one. Have a listen to this. Regent Petrol.
2: This is your Regent girl again. Come and join in the fun, but come lively. This is no time for lazy petrol. Get the lively one. There's a Regent station right on your route, so come in and see me sometime. This Easter, ride Regent, the lively one.
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0: I did tell you, it was a bit weird. Regent Petrol, can you remember that? Goodness gracious, a wee while ago. There's a man who lives across the water from us, or used to, bless him, Walt Steinhaus, and the Long Road South, the man from Broadstairs.

guy had a great studio in Broadstairs, Val Steinhaus and the Long Road South. Right, let's go back to the Mamas and Papas Soul Train. Mamas and Papas Soul Train album by Classics 4 on Imperial Records. Reaction to the album wasn't great. Reviewers at the time were giving out mixed messages saying the group were blatantly trying to sound like the Mamas and Papas. Others calling the album an entertaining mix of pop and blue-eyed soul. Included in the mix is one of their three-hit singles, Stormy, which we will play another time. But meantime, let's wrap up with this one. Strange Changes, Classics 4, Vintage Vinyl, right here on your Bob 60s Splash.

bit more original vinyl on the show, a 45 from the Vogues, and you are the one. Ned Miller today is the one. He's Spotlight Artist, unsuccessful until the release in 1962 of the follow-up from A Jack to a King. It was a while coming. With his wife Sue, they wrote Invisible Tears, and then the song with the lyric he picked up from his dad, Do What You Do, Do Well.

0: Ned Miller today, Spotlight Artist on the show, and Do What You Do Do Well. Yeah, good to do that. Okay, Do What You Do Do Well. Do well with this, did you? Yes, you did.
1: Beat the Beats with Bob.
0: Yeah, good one, this one. Along with Freddie and the Dreamers, first clue, this group is considered one of the first Manchester beat groups. The second clue, the Beats are from the group's fourth UK hit and the title track of their 1964 EP. And the final clue last week, many of the group's songs are written under their pseudonym of Ransford. This, though, was composed by the American writers Doris Payne and Gregory Carroll. These are the Beats. You got it right. Yes, you did. Thank you very much indeed to Sheila Hart, Paula Nolan, John Richardson, the Golden Hen, and Big Old John. He knew.

everyone else we mentioned. Just One Look, originally by Doris Troy, but the Hollies made it a massive hit. Want to have a go at the next one? Number 73. I tell you, the beats are from a song that dates from 1961 that was composed by Doug Kershaw. It's a tough one. Oh, no. Any ideas whatsoever? Studio at redsoundsradio.co.uk. If you've got the slightest inclination to what those beats are from, beat the beats number 73. More clues next week as we do it. Little Gun Fever. Blam, blam. Video.

used to be called the Silvertones, the Valentines, and Blam Blam Fever, Garden Fever, as we do a bit of reggae on the show, which we do each and every week. No apologies for that. Bob 60 Splash! Yeah, a couple of songs back to back, especially today for Jan Carpenter. Yeah, she'd like these ones. Kicking off with the Turtles.

0: The Eagles were based in Bristol with Valerie Mountain there, and yes, you did, from the EP Some People. Goodness gracious, we haven't done that for an age. Yes, you did. Slightly before that, it was the Turtles and She'd Rather Be With Me, and Jan Carpenter today chose those songs. Okay, let's do Cover Lover. This is a song that was written by Bob Gaudio and Bob Crewe. It was a hit for Frankie Valli and the Four Seasons on the other side of Ragdoll. This is a version by the Tremolos as we do it.
1: Cover

0: cover Lover Spot. There he was, Frankie Valli, originally in 1964. And 67's version from the Tremolos. New music time. Take a trip up to Howden in the East Riding of Yorkshire in the UK to meet Fiona Lee on stage at Glastonbury in 2025. She created an impression. Growing up with music always in the background at home, she cites formative influences as the Kings of Leon, Bruce Springsteen, PJ Harvey, Jeff Buckley and Sam Fender, and is also a big fan of Alanis Morissette. Fiona Lee hits us with her latest single, which is called Not My Friends.
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0: Our pick of the new music this week from Fiona Lee and Not My Friends. Time to go continental, our connection to foreign exchange as we play a foreign language song. Violet Derrièson and Ne Tire Pas la Canary. Do not shoot the canary. No, wouldn't dream of it.
1: Foreign exchange.

0: Violet Duration, and Do Not Shoot the Canary in French, a song that was banned when it first came out in 67, but we kind of like it.
1: Pop 60 Splash.
0: Yep, we kind of like keeping that song going. Yeah, we do. Black as the Night right now, from Yemen Yemen. Like it on Bob 60 Splash.

Yemen, Yemen, and Black is the Night. A fantastic bit of music. I like that. Bit of fun. Pop rock band fronted by Brian Yem from Wales. There you go. Something just a wee bit.

written by Joe Jones, performed by Joan Jones, and also helped in the writing by Reginald Hall, a.k.a. Fats Domino, came out on Roulette Records way back in 1960. You know that means we got to the end of the show, don't you? Yes, you do. Shame. Oh, dear. What am I doing tonight? I know. I'm going down to Thanet. We were talking about Broadstairs earlier when we played Val Steinhaus. Going to go down to Thanet and see the lads and have a bit of a beer and a curry tonight. And talking about Broadstairs, I've been reading a book where the town of Broadstairs is referred to as Merstairs, which is kind of interesting. There you go. Hi to Ken Weldonson and also Pippa Osgood, who got in touch with the show this week. Thank you for being there. As always, live from our Thames Estuary studios, Bob 60 Splash is a Red Sands Radio production. You take special care. See you next time. And certainly, it's over to you and definitely out from me.

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1: From the Sky News Centre at 1, Andrew Mountbatten Windsor's taking Thames Valley Police to court following his arrest in February. The former prince was detained on suspicion of misconduct in public office over his links to paedophile Jeffrey Epstein. He denies wrongdoing. His lawyers claim the searches of his properties may have broken the law. Our correspondent Molly Malone explains.
2: The warrants for those searches were issued by a judge at the Old Bailey, and they were what allowed the police to conduct those searches. And it seems to be these warrants that Andrew Mountbatten Windsor is seeking to legally challenge.
1: The French Coast Guard says two men have died while trying to cross the channel on a small boat. Two women are in hospital being treated for burns thought to be caused by the fuel on board. The United States has withdrawn all of its bombers from RAF Fairford after it was at the centre of a suspected terror plot last weekend. Six men have been arrested and bailed following the incident. BT's agreed a rescue deal to save TalkTalk from administration. The group will buy its consumer and wholesale businesses, protecting around 900 jobs. England manager Thomas Tuchel says he's sad to lose Alex Scott from his squad ahead of tomorrow's Nations League against the Czech Republic. The Bournemouth midfielder suffered a thigh injury and could face 2 months on the sideline. Tuchel insists they took no risk with Scott's fitness against Croatia on Saturday.
3: There were only green lights from himself, from the medics. When we were aware that there is a slight discomfort throughout the match, we asked him if he wants to come off. He said no. After the match, he said, okay, it was the right thing to do, but I could have played 90 minutes.
1: Defender Ezri Konsa's also withdrawn due to injury. And the average cost of five-year fixed mortgages has hit 6% for the first time in 3 years. Lenders are responding to rising prices and interest rates. That's the latest. I'm Faye De Silva.
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4: In the local news, Swellborough Council introduced a £15 per night fee on the Shingle Bank and Shellness Road last year following a complaint about long stay vans and antisocial behaviour in those areas. In the first year of operating the new fees, the council have made a loss and have failed to cover their running costs. Even with fines being made, only 6 in every 10 were paid. With the initial cost of setting up the operation, the council is still over £40,000 away from breaking even. The M2 was brought to a standstill following a crash between Junction 4 for Gillingham and Junction 5 for Sittingbourne and Stockbury roundabout, coastbound, at the weekend. The accident happened just before 3:30 p.m. and emergency services were called. The police cleared the crash vehicle and the M2 resumed to normal shortly after. And finally, the crew of the RNLI Sheerness lifeboat made a stop at Minster Beach to thank the mother and daughter team who produced the mural conditioned by Minster on Sea Parish Council. The mural also includes the SS Richard Montgomery's mast before they were removed and many other historical items around the island. That's the latest from BRFM. I'm Karen Murray.
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6: A fine and dry day with variable amounts of cloud and sunny spells, feeling very warm for early October. Yes, October. With light winds, maximum temperatures could reach 23 degrees Celsius. It's currently 20 degrees here at Windy Ridge. Tonight, staying dry with variable cloud and lengthy clear spells for many. Under the clearest skies, some mist and fog patches are likely to reform overnight. It's going to be cool, light winds, minimum temperature 6 degrees Celsius. Next high tide is tonight at 20:42, hours of height 4.9 metres.
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Good afternoon, I'm Woody. This is 95.6 BRFM, and this is the Late Late Breakfast Show on a rather sunny October afternoon. Yes, October, the 10th month. Oh, where's the year gone? Yes, had a good week, everyone. Good weekend. The weather's been pretty good, hasn't it? And yes, I've had a busy week. Oh yes. Woody Jr.'s picked up the keys to his flat and he's moving out. And I've done all the things that I really loved doing with him last week. Oh yes, indeed. Yes, painting, decorating, picking up furniture, driving vans, delivering furniture all over the place. Loved every minute of it, bless him. He's going to move in. Cut a day's time. Oh, yes, that's going to feel strange. Anyway, this is the Late Late Breakfast Show. Start the show off. First hour of the show is, as usual, Woody's mixed bag of tunes, because you never know what you're going to get. I'm not sure, so you certainly won't be sure what you're going to get in the first hour. But any favourite tunes, give us a text, give us a call, give the numbers out after the next song, of course. And if I can find them, I will play them. 2 o'clock, Twin Spin Hour. Oh, yes, you know the rules, really. But just in case you forgot, you choose the artist or band. And I'll pick two of their songs and play them back to back just for you. No one else, just for you. But don't hang about. These slots do go pretty quickly. So if you've got a Twin Spin you want, you better give us a call, give us a text. And don't hang about. 3 o'clock, Woody's long one. Song over 5 minutes, of course, but under 10. And then we've got a theme to end the show for the last 50 minutes of the show. It's bands with the word the, T-H-E, the, in their name. And don't go for the, please. That's more suited for Sunday night. The theme is bands with the word the in their name. Plus, Woody's Easy as ABC pub quiz. Three general knowledge questions each with three possible answers. Yes, it's easy as ABC. And I think I've done them a little bit easy this week. But we'll find out. First one coming up in about 40 minutes time. Let's have some more music. And then I'll give out some numbers. This is Soul Daughter.

Oh yes, Foreigner, Soul Daughter, a rocking good song that one. Okay, so if you've got for the first 45 minutes left of the first hour, if you've got a favourite tune, give us a text, give us a call, and what have we got now? And Twin Spin, any Twin Spins, and the theme after 3 o'clock, of course, is bands or artists with the word "the" in their title. And just had a phone call from Sam, the super sweeper driver, and the Blues Brothers. So I've booked his slot for that one. And the numbers. Text the show. 07510984001. That's 07510984001. Or give us a call and I do my best to answer the phone. Got a bad habit of missing phone calls. But here goes, 01795874422. And if you don't want to request, don't be shy. Say hi. Let me know you're on board. And don't just tune in, join in, okay? Bit of banter. We don't mind a bit of banter here. Let me know you're on board, even if you don't want a request. Right, next up. Do you remember this band, Bow Wow Wow? Something to do with Malcolm McLaren. They had a couple of hits in the early 80s. And this title is called C30, C60, C90 Go. But anyone tell me, quick text, what's C30, 360, 390? What were they? Anyone remember? Anyone old enough to remember? Here's a song.

Wow. Oh, or bow wow wow. C33, C60, C90 go. And we have had, yes, Paymaster. You are correct on that one. Happy Monday to you, Tricia. And you've got it right as well. And Pete from Halfway has got it right. Yes, they were cassette tapes. C30, that was 30 minutes, 60 minutes and 90 minutes. Oh, bring back the cassette. How frustrating they could be. And also we've got Ray from Castle Connections. He's just informed me the road is closed at the caravan site down the bottom of the studio road. It's closed. Oh, okay. Hopefully it's not closed for too long. I want to go home about 4 o'clock. Thank you for that, Ray. Oh, dear. Perhaps they'll be quick. Oh, dear, oh, dear, oh, dear. Pete Halfway, I knew it. Didn't you hear me say no, the? That's for Sunday night. Some of the themes and is not for broadcasting during the day. And I didn't have time to check. I have got some the. Very good they are too, but that could be Sunday night. Tune in Sunday night, Pete, and there'll be another track there for you. Who else have we got? All Trisha's booked her slot. Florence and the Machine for the last hour, for the theme, and a Twin Spin Joe Cocker. Yep, I've booked your slot, and we'll put your request in very shortly. So any request or just say hi, let me know you're on board. 07510984001 is the tech number, of course, and the old phone is 01795874422. Now we have got some travel update coming up, and I reckon we'll have a bit of Big Country first. If I can find my cursor. Here we go. Yes, yes, yes, yes. Searching my hard drive for some Big Country tunes. Something that's a little bit different. And I come across this one. Have a listen.

Oh, what an ending. What an ending. One great thing, Big Country. Something a little bit different from them. Right, some travel coming up and some ads and other stuff. And to take us there, 1960 this one. The classic, Johnny Kidd and the Pirates, Shaking All Over. Whoa.

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3: Okay, let's have a look at the trains. Only one delay by 1 minute. That's the 1340 London Victoria service. And I'll leave you to work out when it's due in. It's 1 minute late. All the rest are on time. Now, if we go to the travel, let's have a look at the island first. It's all looking pretty good on the island, apart from halfway houses traffic lights. It's flagging up red a bit, so you got a bit of a queue there, and busy around the railway station at Sheerness as well. Everywhere else I think is okay on the island. Just looking at Queenborough, that doesn't look too bad at all there. Coming off the island and getting onto the island is fine. Coming into Quay Street, looking towards Cinnamon, one way system up to Snips Hill, that is okay at the moment. And going the other way is looking pretty good until you come to Raynham High Street. Just before Raynham High Street, a little bit slow already today. A249 heading towards Detlin, both ways is clear. And just having a look at the M2. That is okay as well. And I've just noticed it is busy around the town centre in Maidstone, as it normally is really. M20 is okay as well. So traffic and trains looking pretty good at the moment. We'll have an update on that in about an hour's time.
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Welcome back. That's Bubbles, Biffy Clyro, 2010. Okay, we've got Woody's Easy's ABC pub quiz question one coming up, I reckon, after the next song. And talking about the next song is another question. Oh, I'm full of questions on this show today. This is Rykuda. Now, the old folk guitarist and yeah, he's a bit folky, wasn't he, and stuff like that. Rykuda. This is a song of his, and it's a duet. I want to know is who is the female singer he's duetting with. I'm not going to tell you the name of the title, so you can Google it and find out. See if you know. I think no one will know this, and the female singer is very famous indeed. And has had a lot of success over a long period. So that's your clue. If you do want to have a guess, give us a text 07510984001. Bit of a warm up before Woody's question one of ABC pub quiz, which is the first question is much easier because you've got three possible answers. And here we go then. I'm going to play it now. So this is Rykuda and someone. Who is the and someone? Very famous singer, very successful singer for quite a long period of time, really. Here it comes. Have a guess. Give us a text.

Don't mess up a good thing. Rykuda and who was it? Texter. 3142. 3142. Who are you? You have got it right. You're the first to get it right. Couple of wrong answers there. I've got the gentleman's name that phoned me. He said it sounded like a singer he saw last week in concert. I forgot the name of the singer as well. What was her name? Terribly sorry, I forgot. Memory's getting worse as I get older. Sam the Sweet Driver, yes, you've got it right. And Jimmy Minster has got it right as well. The female singer was Chaka Khan. Yes, it was. Well done. I didn't think anyone would get that. Ah, brilliant. Okay, let's concentrate on Willie's Easy as ABC pub quiz, because you get three possible answers to each question. Now, question one, you've got no excuse not to have a go. All you've got to do is guess A, B or C. Give us a text, give us a call. Easy as that. No excuses. Okay? Right. How many Teletubbies are there? Dear. How many Teletubbies are there? Is it A, 3, B, 4, C, 5? So question one is, how many Teletubbies are there? A, 3, B, 4, C, 5. All you got to do is pick a number or pick a letter. Give us a text, give us a call with your answer. But Chaka Khan, I can't believe people got that right. Fantastic. Duffy up next.

Warwick Avenue, Duffy, what a voice. What a voice. 2008. We've had Sam, the super sweeper driver, with the correct answer. And how many Teletubbies are there? We haven't had many answers. It's not that it's a difficult question. How many Teletubbies are there? Is it A, 3, B, 4, C, 5? And Sam phoned me up and he said he had to ask Dave, his mate Dave from Sheerness, because he watches every single episode, so Dave would know. So there you go, Dave, if you're still listening. That's how Sam got the right answer, apparently. So, yeah, give us a text, give us a call, 07510984. 001. Good afternoon. Oh, we've got some answers coming in now. We'll go through them after the next song. We've got some news at top of the hour. Question one of Woody's Easy's ABC quiz. How many Teletubbies are there? A3, B4, C5. And don't forget, after two, twin spin. We've got a couple of slots left at least. Get your twin spin requests in. Name an artist, name a band, and I'll pick a couple of songs and play them back to back. So we've got room. Get in quick before it goes. Next up, what have we got? Billy Joel, Vienna. I like this.

Ah, what a tune. Oh, The Stranger. That's the album it come from. And Billy Joel, Vienna. Okay, before we go to the news on the air, let's have a few right answers and one wrong answer. I wonder who got it wrong. Anyway, so let's go for the wrong one. Wedding Paul. Not Welling Paul. Not sure why he's changed his name. Anyway, he says, good afternoon, sir. I remember watching it. Great show. With his daughters. There were five. Oh, dear. No, there wasn't. Peter Halfway's got it right. Janet Minster's got it right. And she's named them as well. Trish has got it right. And she's named them all. Apart from the last one. Well, it's the yellow one, she said. And, yeah, so it is four, of course. And the names are Tinky Winky, Dipsy, La La, and Poe. Is that right? Ah, dear. Anyway, okay, question two coming up. And Jim and Jan in Minster, the Who Twin Spin. Yes, we'll have some of that, I think. Okay, take us into the news. Bit of the jam all around the world.

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1: From the Sky News Centre at 2. Andrew Mountbatten-Windsor is taking legal action against Thames Valley Police over searches at his homes in Sandringham in Windsor. The former prince, who's always denied wrongdoing, was arrested in February on suspicion of misconduct in public office. A private High Court hearing will take place on Thursday. Legal commentator Joshua Rosenberg explains.
2: The idea is to look at the processes that the decision maker goes through. Were they reasonable? Did they take account of everything they should have taken into account? Did they take account of things that they shouldn't have taken into account, for example, the status of the person in this case? Did they go through the proper processes?
1: Two men have died off the coast of northern France after a boat carrying around 90 migrants got into difficulties in the channel. French officials say two women who were on board the vessel were taken to hospital with burns. Number 10 insists an RAF base from which the US has withdrawn its Air Force bombers is safe. Pentagon officials confirmed yesterday that American assets deployed to RAF Fairford had been moved to the US. The Gloucestershire Air Base was the target of a suspected terror attack last month. Here's former Veterans Minister Tobias Alwood.
3: It's sad to see clearly Trump reacting in this way, and it sends a very worrying message actually to your adversary. You know, we get scared and what do? We run away. We should be actually bolstering the capability at that airbase, not emptying it.
1: The Tories are promising to slash the cost of building new homes with what they call the biggest deregulation project in a generation. Shadow Chancellor Andrew Griffith will outline his plans at his party's conference later. More parents in England will be given help to toilet train their children before they start school. A survey of teachers found around one in four pupils started reception last year still in nappies. And England have a double injury blow ahead of tomorrow's Nations League clash against the Czech Republic. Alex Scott and Ezri Konsa have both been ruled out. That's the latest.
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5: A fine and dry day with variable amounts of cloud and sunny spells. Feeling very warm for early October. Can't believe it's October already. With light winds, maximum temperature 23 degrees Celsius. Tonight is staying dry with variable cloud and lengthy clear spells for many. Under the clearest skies, some mist and fog patches are likely to reform overnight. It's going to be cool. With light winds, minimum temperatures could drop to 6 degrees Celsius. Next high tide tonight at 20:42 hours at a height of 4.9 metres.
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5: Yes, it is, apparently. I'm Woody. This is the Late Late Breakfast Show on a very sunny October. Yes, October afternoon. It is now Twin Spin Hour. Still got room for one more Twin Spin. So get in quick if you've got a Twin Spin you'd like to hear. And then 3 o'clock, Woody's a long one. Higher. I have picked a long one. That's a song over 5 minutes under 10. But if you've got a half decent one, and let us know what it is, and if it's as good as mine or better than mine, I will play yours. Now, first Twin Spin, and it's because it's my show. I'm in charge. I have the first choice. Okay, that's the rules. Okay. Now, on Sunday's afternoon show, Simon, he had a competition. You had to pick a version of a song you liked. Sunday, I forget what he calls it now, but one was Andy Williams and one was The Beat. And I went for Andy Williams and he won Andy Williams. I thought, yeah, well, I'm going to play, I'm going to have a twin spin of Andy Williams. Why not? Something a bit different. So here we go. Andy Williams twin spin.

Two classics from the great Andy Williams from 1967 and 68. Can't take my eyes off you. Off you? Off of you. And music to watch girls go by, I think. Yes. They missed out a couple of words on that. Anyway. Okay. And Ian G. Twin Spin for Smokey. Yes, I've just got room for you. And Pete from Halfway, I found room for you as well for Electric Light Orchestra. And going back to Teletubbies, Trish said she knew the yellow one was La La. How can you forget about La La? Oh, dear. Okay. Question two. Now, this is fairly easy, I would say. So there's no excuse not to have a go. Question two. Into the Groove gave a first UK number one for which singer? Was it A, Pink, B, a Britney Spears, or C, Madonna? Into the Groove gave a first UK number one for which singer? A, Pink, B, Britney Spears, C, Madonna? Give us a text 07510 984001 or give us a call 01795 874422 with your answer. And while you're thinking about it, shouldn't take long. And we've got, it's Trisha's turn. Trisha's Joe Cocker, Twin Spin. Now, a bit limited on the system, but there's two songs I've picked, which one from 1992 and one from 2013. I don't think I've heard them. So hopefully, Trisha, you'll like these. Have a listen anyway, my dear.

Patricia, Twin Spin, Joe Cocker, and yeah, they weren't too bad, those songs, first time of hearing. So, question two, Into the Groove gave a first UK number one for which singer? A, Pink, B, Britney Spears, C, Madonna. Now, we have straight away, straight in there, Pete from Halfway has got it correct.

0: correct. 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Hi, Dan. You got it right as well. Jan in Minster, correct. Trisha, correct. And Ian G, correct. It was, of course, C, Madonna. There you go. Well done, everyone. One more question to come in just after the travel update at 5:30. We'll have that one. More Twins Bins now. Smokey. A late entry there from Ian G. And this is for you. And then we'll have some travel updates.
1: A breathless drive

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2: Okay, let's start with the trains first because, yes, you've guessed it, they're all running on time for the next hour, hour and a half. No problems on the rails. Let's go to the island of the travel. Busy round Sheerness one-way system, right up round to the High Street there. It's a little bit slow there. Halfway houses, not too bad. The traffic lights there at the moment. And I'm looking around the island and it's all looking pretty good for now. Even Queenborough around the traffic lights there seems to be okay. Okay, no problems at all there. Coming off the island and getting back onto the island via the two bridges are fine. Let's have a look on the A2, heading towards Sittingbourne, slow around Sittingbourne Railway Station and up to Snips Hill is a little bit slow at the moment. And a little bit moment by the a little bit slow around the trading estate and around by Morrison's that way there. A249 is okay, no problems there both ways, going out to Detlin and back, and I'm just gonna check the motorways and they look fine to me. Let's have a look. Yes, motorways are okay as well. We'll have one more update on this show in about an hour's time.
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2: This is the Late Late Breakfast Show on a very Sunday October afternoon. October 10th month. Question three. We've got question three coming up, but first we'll have one more twin spin, and the next twin spin coming up is Jim and Jan, the Who twin spin. But first, let's catch up on some tech boxes. And NG says, many thanks. He said, that's brilliant, just like BRFM. Thank you very much, Ian. That's much appreciated. You're right, of course. Thank you very much indeed. The Witch, yes, for the Smoky Twin Spin. Someone beat you to it. Now, that's a first, isn't it? And ENG also says about he saw Smokey in concert, and he said they had a quick shower and then came to mingle with the fans in the crowd and to sign things and that. So that's fantastic indeed. OK, let's move on to Jim and Jan's The Who, and I've picked a couple of early classics for you. Hopefully you'll enjoy them. They're great tunes.

There you go, two classics from The Who for Jim and Jan. Hopefully you enjoyed them, both from 66. Okay, final question. I've got a lot to squeeze in between now and 3 o'clock before Woody's long one. Final question here. In which Scottish city are the Rebus novels set in? I got a feeling someone might know the answer to this. In which Scottish city are the Rebus novels set in? Good TV series as well, that. Was it A, Glasgow, B, Edinburgh, or C, Aberdeen? In which Scottish city are the Rebus novels set in? A, Glasgow, B, Edinburgh, C, Aberdeen. Get in your texts, get in your answers. Give us a text 07510984001 or give us a call on 01795874422. Next up, Electric Light Orchestra. And where's my list? It was Pete from Halfway, of course. It's your twin spin up next.

0: said, Ram-a-lamma, bam-a-lamma, rock and roll is king.
1: Rock and roll is king. Oh, yes, indeed. Electric Light Orchestra, and before that, Hold On Tight. That's from Peter Halfway. We've got two more to cram in. Andrew S. from Sinimbourne and Julie from Minster. Rolling Stones and Madness. Now, we've question three. In which Scottish city are the Rebus novels set in? A, Glasgow, B, Edinburgh, C, Aberdeen. Well, Sam, the Sweeper driver, got it correct. Peter Halfway has got it right as well. Jan in Minster, yes, and she was happy with the choices of the two Who tracks as well. Fantastic. And Tricia, of course, got it right, and there's a reason for that as well. Taggart is Glasgow, Rebus is Edinburgh, she said. It's too cold in Aberdeen, so no bothers. Nobody bothers up there. Oh dear, thank you for that answer. Made me laugh, that. Well, the answer was Rebus is set in Edinburgh. So well done, everyone who got that right. The three answers was B, C and B. There you go, we might even do it again next week. Rolling Stones for Andrew S. from Sittingbourne. She

I had to change the last one, the song, because of running out of time. That was not Fade Away, Rolling Stones, 1964, and before that, Ruby Tuesday, 67. And not Fade Away, 1 minute, 40 seconds. Why did they do that? 1 minute, 40 seconds. Anyway, stop talking. We've still got Julie from Minster, Madness, coming up. And then Woody's Long One. Looks like it's mine. It's going to be a Bowie song. Well, in Paul will enjoy that one. And then we got the theme to the end of the show. And the theme is bands or artists with the in their name. Any ideas? Give us a text, give us a call. But a bit of Madness next.

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1: From the Sky News Centre at 3. Number 10 says RAF Fairford remains safe despite the US withdrawing all its bombers from the Gloucestershire base. The site was at the centre of a suspected terror plot last month. Five British people were arrested and have since been bailed, as was a dual UK-Iranian national. Security expert Elizabeth Brough says the decision to pull jets from the base is a significant move.
2: What makes this RAF Fairford incident so interesting is we don't know what exactly those five Londoners were up to, and that what the role is that they may have played in this wider threat against the base that was so serious that Americans have to withdraw their bombers from the UK.
1: Andrew Mountbatten-Windsor is taking Thames Valley Police to court over searches of his homes in February. He was arrested on suspicion of misconduct in public office over his links to Jeffrey Epstein and has always denied wrongdoing. Two men have died attempting to cross the channel in a small boat from northern France. They were among around 90 people on board, with five others treated after coming into contact with fuel. An 11-year-old girl's death is being treated as unexplained after police found her body in Worcestershire. Police say she was reported missing late last night and found in the park near Elmley Castle Cricket Ground. England manager Thomas Tuchel insists he took zero risks with midfielder Alex Scott, who suffered a thigh injury. He'll miss tomorrow's Nations League clash with the Czech Republic at Wembley. Bournemouth could be without Scott for around 2 months due to the problem. But Tuchel says he has a clear conscience.
3: You have 100%. I would not have taken any risk, even if it was like a big opportunity for him, and even we wanted him to start. If I had the slightest idea that I'd take a risk, I would not have taken it. We never do this.
1: Arsenal defender Ezri Konsa has also withdrawn as a precaution. And Rowan Atkinson is starring in his first West End comedy sketch show in 40 years. Next year's show will combine new material with some of the actor's most famous comic sketches and characters at the Gillian Lynn Theatre. That's the latest.
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5: Fine and dry day with variable amounts of cloud and sunny spells. Feeling very warm for early October with light winds. Maximum temperatures could reach 23 degrees, and in fact, here at Windy Ridge, it is 23 degrees. Tonight, staying dry with variable cloud and lengthy clear spells for many. Under the clearest sky, some mist and fog patches are likely to reform overnight. It's going to be cool, light winds, minimum temperatures 6 degrees Celsius. Next high tide is tonight at 20:42 hours at a height 4.9 metres.
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5: Oh yes, that's me, isn't it? I'm Woody. This is the Late Late Breakfast Show, last hour of the show, after Woody's long one, which is going to be a David Bowie track from the album Station the Station called Stay. That is coming up next. And talking to Bowie, after that I'll tell you what I'm up to on Saturday night, and a few others as well are going there. I'll let you know where and what we're doing after Woody's long one. And then we got the theme, bands with the in the title. So if you can think of any, there is a few out there, give us a text, give us a call with your choice. And if I can find it, I will play it to the end of the show. So here we go. David Bowie, Stay. All 6 minutes, 19 seconds of it.

David Bowie calls Stay and Station the Station. Yes, on Saturday, if you're free, get down to the Seaside Pub along Minster, and it's Project Bowie. Seen them twice before and they are very good. There's a few of us going, a few listeners as well coming along. It'd be a good night. That's Saturday the 10th. And continuing starting off with the theme of bands with the in, what about this? Probably the most famous band in the world ever with the in their name, Beatles.

The Beatles, of course, and coming up next, Trish's Choice, Everybody Scream. Yeah, you can do if you like. Florence and the Machine. I've just been talking to Wayne, who's doing Drive Time straight after me, and seems a nice bloke. And here's Everybody Scream.

Did everyone scream? No, they didn't. Yes, distracted a little bit. Mr. Finch is in the studio. And yes, what have we got next? We've got a request for, in 10 minutes' time, he's even put the time on it, from Rex for the move. We've got Sam, the Sweeper Drivers, the Blues Brothers coming up, and Dan from Queen. But sorry, I can't find the Sisters of Mercy. Is it a "the" in front of their name anyway? And the other band I've never heard of in my life before. So sorry about that. Paymaster, the Police. Oh, we've got some of them. Let's have the Animals. We've got to get out of this place. I will be soon.

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1: Oh, the requests are flooding in now. Now it's nearly the end of the show, but much appreciated. Right, what we've got next? The Police. The Police is from for Paymaster, and this one's So Lonely. And straight after that, The Killers.

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2: Okay, let's take the trains first. One delay by 1 minute is the 15:44 Ramsgate service, and I'll leave you to work out when it's expected in. That's 1 minute delay. Looking at the travel, go for the island first. Always busy, a little bit busy around Sheerness Railway Station. Halfway Houses is busy at the traffic lights there because I think it's schools are out now, aren't they? Always starts getting busy. Start at Lower Roads a little bit slow as well as you come off the roundabout. Everywhere else on the island looks okay. Coming off the island, getting back on the A249. Over the bridges are fine. Now, the A2 Key Street, all the way from Chalkwell Road, through the one-way system up to Snips Hill, heading towards Bapchild is slow. Could be something to do with the school buses and school run. Going the other way, the A2 Newington's okay, but before the Raynham High Street, that is very slow all the way through, past the big round at Tesco's roundabout, or used to be Tesco's. That is very slow indeed. But if we go back to the A249, both ways there, heading towards Detlin and back again, that's fine. Maidstone is very, very busy all round the town centre at the moment. But the motorways are okay. And more travel details with Wayne on drive time from 4 to 7 o'clock.
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2: This is the Late Late Breakfast Show. I'm Woody. 25 minutes to go. Still got a few requests to squeeze in before the end of the show. And then Wayne will be taking over drive time from 4 to 7. Paymaster. It says thanks about his choice. Yes, Status Quo. I've actually found a live Status Quo track on one of my compilation CDs. I'll have to bring it along with me because it won't load onto my hard drive for you, Paymaster. Dan from Queenborough, Cranberry's coming up. Trisha said thanks for her song. And yep, see you Saturday. Yes. Don't forget, if you're free Saturday night, Seaside Pub, Project Bowie. What a band. Paymaster's the Police. And I haven't forgot Sam, the Sweet Driver, Blues Brothers. either. But this is for Rex, out and about, doing a school run in his cab, The Move. Flowers in the Rain, Rex,

From 1967, Flowers in the Rain, that's for Rext, and that was, of course, The Move. The Cranberries, next, continuing with the theme, Dan from Queenborough, Zombie.

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1: Oh, what a voice. Mr. Finch doesn't like her voice. Oh, lovely, wasn't she, eh? That's Cranberry Zombie, of course. What have we got next? Oh, Sam, I didn't forget your request that you made about 1:05, I think. Well, I did really. But here it is now, the Blues Brothers, Bit of Soul Man.

There you go, straight from the film, that one, Soul Man, the Blues Brothers version. How about that? Okay, I'm going to quickly play the Smiths, This Charming Man, and then I've got to vacate the chair for Wayne to come in and say goodbyes and thank yous. It's been hectic today. So many requests, so many texts. Fantastic indeed. Let's have the Smiths. Calm things down a bit. This Charming Man, it's all about me.

sudden endings. I hate sudden endings to songs. This Charming in My Hand, the Smiths, and Sam the Screwdriver. slightly. Eventually, he said, thanks for eventually playing something from the Blues Brothers. Yes, indeed. And yes, see you Saturday night. Sam the Screwdriver and a few others are going down to the Seaside Pub along Minster to see Project Bowie. If you've got a free evening, get down now. They're good. I'm going to leave you with the Four Tops and the Doors with a full length version of Riders on the Storm. Thank you, everyone, so much for not only tuning in but joining in. Loads of requests, load of banter, load of texts, great messages. Fantastic. Thank you, everyone, so much. I'm back on Sunday with the vinyl collection. If you can't make that, I'm back again next Monday with another late breakfast show. Goodbye.

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1: From the Sky News Centre at 4, the US Secretary of State played down a decision to take all US Air Force bombers out of RAF Fairford. The Gloucestershire Air Base was the target of a suspected terror plot last month. Marco Rubio insists the move isn't linked to the incident.
2: The only reason why you guys are focused on how many planes are at Fairfield is because of the threat that happened last week, but it's not unusual to see movement of assets to different parts of the world based on exercises, redeployments, people changing out and new people coming in, new planes coming in, old planes going out.
1: Number 10 insists Fairford remains safe. An Afghan migrant who stabbed a dog walker to death in a random attack in West London has been given an indefinite hospital order. 28-year-old Dawood Safi attacked his landlord and a 14-year-old boy with a knife before going on to kill Wayne Broadhurst in Uxbridge in October last year. Safi admitted manslaughter on the grounds of diminished responsibility as a result of psychosis. Here's Judge Mrs. Justice Cutts.
3: I make a recommendation for deportation. Given the seriousness of your crimes, I am satisfied that your continued presence in the United Kingdom is to its detriment. In so doing, I have not considered any rights you may have under the European Convention of Human Rights. Those are for the Secretary of State to consider.
1: The King's brother, Andrew Mountbatten Windsor, is taking Thames Valley Police to court to challenge the legality of searches of his home in February. The former prince was arrested on suspicion of misconduct in public office, but has always denied wrongdoing. 12 people have been arrested after a protest over migrant arrivals in Gosport yesterday. Flares were set off and there were scuffles with police. It's become even more expensive for most people to buy a house. For the first time in more than 3 years, the typical five-year fixed mortgage deal rate is 6%, according to MoneyFacts. And Daniil Medvedev has been disqualified from the China Open after accidentally hitting a spectator with a tennis ball during his semi-final against Novak Djokovic. A fan in the front row appeared to suffer an eye injury.
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5: So tonight, staying dry with variable cloud and lengthy clear spells for many. Under the clearest skies, though, mist patches and fog patches are likely to reform overnight. Cool light winds, though, minimum temperature of 6.
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0: The BRFM Job Spot, in association with the job centres in Sheerness and Sittingbourne. Finding you just the right job. 95.6. Yeah. Truly local radio. Yeah. For Sheppey and Swale.

What a fantastic song there, down, down, and deeper and down. From the status quo. Right here on BRFM, the Islands number one. This is Wayne with you right around till 7 o'clock this Monday afternoon on Drive Time. I'd like to say a massive thanks for the text I just had from Tommy, Charlie, and Leah. So nice to know you're on board and listening this afternoon. Also, thanks to Woody just now for a fantastic show. I was listening on the way to the studio. But if you fancy a song on, or even just to say hi in my first 3 hour show today, do give me a text on 07510984001. And yeah, I'd love to hear from you. I really, really would. It's going to be quite a good show today. I can just feel it in my bones. It's, yeah, brilliant, beautiful weather out there. So stay with us. And we'll see where we go. Coming up now, Tina.

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1: So looking at the roads then, the island is looking a bit choked up in the normal hotspots, Tesco's, Sheerness, near Tesco's, Halfway Houses and Queenborough. Not looking too bad coming off the island though. Sittingbourne, the A2, Chalkwell Road and to Snips Hill and Canterbury Road is looking a little bit slow in the usual hotspots. Although the M2 is actually looking okay, all the trains are fine apart from the Ramsgate service, which is now 1 minute

So there it is then, the Sound of Silence from Disturbed. That goes out to Ian G. Thank you very much indeed for your text and being on board this afternoon. Did you also know, I was quite taken back when I read this, that tickets for Glastonbury Festival next year sold out in 42 minutes. That must be a record time. 42 minutes. So, well, that's broke my idea for doing something quite different next year. I can promise you that one. And the price of some of the tickets as well. But I know it's like it has a £5 booking fee and stuff, but nearly £410 for a ticket. I think I'd think twice about that one myself. But it's BRFM 95.6, the island's number one. If you're enjoying what you're listening to, and indeed enjoying being on board with me, Wayne Drew, right the way around till 7 o'clock. Do give us a text if you have any song that you might like to hear on 07510 984 001. And look forward to hearing from you.

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What a fantastic song, Bat Out of Hell from Meatloaf. I can't believe how old that song actually is. Do you know what I've just found out, right? Looking in the local tabloids, England is actually, at the moment, hotter than Turkey. It's what? It's October now. It's hotter than Turkey. I could not believe that when I read that. I thought to myself, no, it can't be. But I looked again, and yeah, we're on a... the weekend that we've just had has been absolutely fabulous. And by the look of it, well, all I'm going to say is I'm going to stay in this country. Also, thanks very much indeed for the text from 4129. That's a lovely text to read. So on that note, this is Berlin and Take My Breath Away.

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1: So, looking at the roads then, it's usual hot spots. Sheerness is a little bit slow around the Tesco's area. Halfway hours is pretty much the same thing at the minute. Coming round through onto the Quinbra corner part, and it's looking very slow there, actually, to be honest. Then looking at the mainland, Sittingbourne, the A2 is looking quite slow, actually, going round the back of Sittingbourne town centre and then up round through to Snips Hill. Apart from that, it's looking okay there. The M2 starting to slow down around Junction 5 for Sittingbourne in the A249. Apart from that, it's looking okay-ish. All the trains are okay and on time, apart from Ramsgate, which is still going at the quarter to the hour. But apart from that, yeah, all looking very, very good.
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What an absolutely fantastic song. Never Be the Same by Camilo Cambello. I've always had a problem pronouncing that one, but we'll keep that one quiet. Please don't tell anyone. So it's Wayne Drew here on BRFM, right the way around till 7 o'clock with you on Drive Time. And I'll tell you what, it feels so good being back in the hot seat. It really, really does. But we've got some fantastic songs coming your way, and indeed in the shape of Evan and Jaron and Bon Jovi taking us up to the news on the hour. Keep with us. If you fancy a song on, do give us a text, 07510 984 001, and we'll see what we can do. But yeah, great to have you with us. Great to know that you're out there and texting in.

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1: From the Sky News Centre at 5, Number 10 says RAF Fairford remains safe despite the US withdrawing all its bombers from the Gloucestershire base. The site was at the centre of a suspected terror plot last month. Five British people were arrested and have since been bailed, as well as a dual UK-Iranian national. Security expert Elizabeth Brough says the decision to pull jets from the base is a significant move.
2: What makes this RAF Fairford incident so interesting is we don't know what exactly those five Londoners were up to and that what the role is that they may have played in this wider threat against the base that was so serious that Americans have to withdraw their bombers from the UK.
1: A 28-year-old Afghan migrant who stabbed a dog walker to death in Uxbridge has been sentenced indefinitely in a secure hospital. Dawood Safi was suffering from psychosis when he killed 49-year-old Wayne Broadhurst and injured two others in a knife rampage last October. Andrew Griffith says he'd scrap at least one tax every budget if the Conservatives return to power. He's promised to back business in his first major speech as Shadow Chancellor, adding that he'd scrap taxes on packing and homes, as well as net zero targets if they win the next election. He's also taken aim at what he calls the Prime Minister's socialist fever dream.
3: Today's left does not even understand the basic truth that you can eat the goose or you can have a supply of eggs, but you can't do both.
1: Andrew Mountbatten Windsor is taking Thames Valley Police to court over search warrants used in his arrest. He was detained in February over alleged links to Jeffrey Epstein, although he's always denied all wrongdoing. A failed asylum seeker who tried to break into the Israeli embassy in London armed with two knives has been jailed for life. Abdullah Al-Badri has been sentenced to a minimum of 20 years in prison. And it's understood Sainsbury's held merger talks with Morrisons earlier this year. If it happened, the deal would have been the biggest tie-up in the supermarket sector for more than 5 years. That's the latest.
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4: In the local news, Swellborough Council introduced a £15 per night fee on the Shingle Bank and Shellness Road last year following a complaint about long-stay vans and antisocial behaviour in those areas. In the first year of operating the new fees, the council have made a loss and have failed to cover their running costs. Even with fines being made, only 6 in every 10 were paid. With the initial cost of setting up the operation, the council is still over £40,000 away from breaking even. The M2 was brought to a standstill following a crash between Junction 4 for Gillingham and Junction 5 for Sittingbourne and Stockbury roundabout, coastbound, at the weekend. The accident happened just before 3:30 p.m. and emergency services were called. The police cleared the crash vehicle and the M2 resumed to normal shortly after. And finally, the crew of the RNLI Sheerness lifeboat made a stop at Minster Beach to thank the mother and daughter team who produced the mural conditioned by Minster-on-Sea Parish Council. The mural also includes the SS Richard Montgomery's masts before they were removed and many other historical items around the island. That's the latest from BRFM. I'm Karen Murray.
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6: So looking at the clouds tonight then, it's going to be staying dry with variable cloud and lengthy clear spells for many. Under the clearest skies, some mist and fog patches are likely to reform overnight. Cool with light winds, minimum temperature of 6.
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1: So, looking at the roads then, and it's getting quite tedious out there, actually, with the usual hotspots around Tesco's and the train station.

0: Naples Road, it's looking very slow going around the back of the town centre there and into Snips Hill, into Canterbury Road. Although the M2 is actually looking pretty okay. Looking at the trains, all is on time apart from the Ramsgate service, which is still running at the quarter to the hour.
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Oh well, what an amazing song, Boy Division by My Chemical Romance. Even I'll put my teeth back in. Brilliant. I'll tell you something, I nearly broke the chair then, I won't lie. So it is competition time. So how many of you do really know your music out there who are tuned in to BRFM at 95.6 this Monday afternoon? It's it's quite an easy one, really. This, I think it is anyway. So, which song gave Wham their first number one in 1983? Which song gave Wham their first number one in 1983? If you think you do know the answer to that, then please do text me onto the studio on 07510 984 001. That's 07510 984 001. If you think you know the answer to that one, let's see how many of you are real clever out there this afternoon. I'm Wayne Drew, right there until 7 o'clock here with you. So stay tuned. Great to have you on board with us.

Well, there you have it then, Chuck Berry from Memphis, Tennessee. I've not heard that song for quite a little while, actually, which was nice for a change, to be fair. Very nice for a change. So, for those of you who might not have heard the competition question, which song gave Wham their first number one in 1983? Now, I was only just old enough to know what sound even was, so, yeah. So, which song gave Wham their first number one in 1983? If you think you know the answer to that, then do get in contact with us on 07510 984 001. That's 07510 984 001. Which song gave Wham their first number one in 1983?

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Well, there you have it then. There's Bauer and Feels Like Heaven. I remember I had a pair of ice hockey boots that were named Bauer, or the manufacturer was Bauer, years ago. But anyway, so we've had a couple of texts in with the music quiz, although sadly you are wrong. It's 0317, you are wrong. But I'm really glad that I played you the song by Chuck Berry, which is one of your favourite ones. So that kind of counteracts the whole thing there. But yeah, if you think you do know the answer to that question, which was the number one song in 1983 for Wham, then do give me a text on 07510 984 001 and we'll see if you are in very good music knowledge, actually.

0: 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High Street, Sheerness.
1: So, looking at the roads again, and it's not going too bad out there, actually, to be honest with you. I'm quite happy to say. Around the Sheerness, Tesco's train station area, that's looking okay. A little bit faster than what it was about half an hour ago, anyway. The halfway houses, that's looking a little bit eased off, so to speak, with the coloured lines I've got on my screen. But it's the normal. It's just the normal, really, for this time of day, to be honest. Looking at the mainland and the A2 going through Sittingbourne, it's choked up. It's very slow around the back of the town centre and going down indeed towards St Michael's Road and up towards Snipsey and Canterbury Road. The A249 and Key Street roundabout are looking okay, quite pleasantly for this time of day as well, as is the M2 and Junction 5, so nothing major to let you know about there, although with the trains it's changed quite a bit. So the London Victoria is now 2 minutes late from 17:39 to 17:41. The London Cannon Street is 17:44, now running 4 minutes late, 17:48. Dover Priory Ramsgate, 17:44, is now 17:47. London St Pancras International is now 17:50. So if there's anything that I don't know about that you do, please do give me a shout on text if it's safe and legal to do so, on 07 510 984 001. But apart from that, yeah, we're looking all right.
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Well, there is one of my most favourite songs of all time, and I'm going to say it. It took him about 2 minutes to write it, and it was in the charts for 16 weeks. No, I'm not a big Bryan Adams fan. Don't sound like it either, does it? I've seen him 11 times. But yeah, hey, there's probably a lot of you out there going, uh-oh, that's not, yeah. I won't go into answers for that one. But anyway, yeah, if you've just joined us, then welcome to you. This is Wayne Drew on 95.6 BRFM, right the way around till 7 o'clock on Drive Time. I'll tell you what, it's really been good. Really has been good. There's a lot of you out there that are kind of saying hello and stuff. It's my first 3 hour show today, so I'm loving being back in the hot seat. I really, really am. And it's great to know that there is people out there as well. This is coming up one of my favourite party songs. Two of my favourite party songs, actually. So stick with us for a bit of Cher Lloyd and a bit of Danza Kuduro. So

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1: From the Sky News Centre at 6. The US Secretary of State says the removal of American bombers from RAF Fairford isn't directly connected to the arrests of five men near the military base. Marco Rubio insists all of his country's bases are secure. The Shadow Chancellor says he'll scrap taxes on high-value homes and plastic packaging if the Tories win the next election. Andrew Griffiths told his party's conference that cutting levies would help growth. Jeremy Clarkson's been a guest at the event and says things are bad for business right now.
2: Why would anybody set up a business in this country right now? So you go and find a country somewhere, and there will be one, where they go, oh, that's a good idea, that'll employ people, and, you know, that's good for farming and what have you, and see if we can do it abroad somewhere.
1: A flight to Chicago was forced to turn back to Heathrow this afternoon after declaring an emergency. The BA flight dropped by around 28,000 feet in a few minutes and turned back to England while flying over Ireland. Aviation analyst Alistair Rosenshine says there's something in particular about this that strikes him as odd.
3: Instead of circling for an hour or just a little bit longer whilst it dumped fuel to reduce its weight for a return to Heathrow, it actually circled for almost 4 hours and then continued on to Heathrow. But during this whole time, it had declared this emergency.
1: The airline says the aircraft landed safely after a technical issue. A judge has recommended an Afghan migrant who stabbed a dog walker to death should be deported. 28-year-old Dawood Safi killed Wayne Broadhurst in Uxbridge, West London last year. Andrew Mountbatten-Windsor is challenging the legality of searches of his homes by Thames Valley Police. The King's brother was arrested on suspicion of misconduct in public office in February, but has always denied any wrongdoing. And Spanish Prime Minister Pedro Sanchez has called an early election for the end of next month. It's after recent defeats on legislation aimed at addressing the country's housing crisis. And that's the latest.
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5: So looking at the clouds tonight then, it's staying dry with variable cloud and lengthy clear spells for many. Under the nearest, or the clearest skies, shall I say, some of the clearest skies tonight, it's going to be a bit of mist and fog patches around. That's going to be likely to reform overnight. It's going to be cold with light winds and a minimum temperature of 6.
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1: Okay, so looking at the roads then, again, it's looking okay-ish around Sheerness now, around the Tesco's roundabout and into the train station area, down past Millennium Way. So that's all good news there. The the Queenborough Corner A249 part is looking pretty okay too, as is the mainland, I say mainland, Sittingbourne. That's okay up at Chalkwell Road. Sittingbourne Town Centre is looking okay-ish around St Michael's Road, although there is a little bit of a yellow line, so maybe static, two or three minutes for the static lights there. Going down towards Snips Hill, it's looking okay, actually, fairly smooth running. Now, the A249 is looking quite pleasantly free for this time of day, as is the M2 and for Junction 5. So that's all looking good there. Looking at your trains then, and there is quite a few delays actually. London Victoria from 17:39 to 17:41, that's 2 minutes late. London Cannon Street, again, that's 4 minutes late, now running at 17:48. Dover Priory and Ramsgate, 3 minutes late at 17:47. London St Pancras International, that's also 2 minutes late at 17:50. But if there's anything else that I don't know about that you do, please do let me know. If it's safe and legal to do so, please text in on 07510 984 001 and we can let everyone else know.
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0: And I-

Okay, well, there's one from yesteryear, as I call it, a little bit before my time, but we won't go into that one. I will leave it with yesteryear because it sounds politer as well. There's Diana Ross and the Supremes. I'll tell you, what's honestly some of the best songs ever wrote, or ever sung, shall I say. But yeah, so if you're still with us, which I really hope you are, it's been so much fun this afternoon on BRFM 95.6 Drive Time. So we're going to go once more with the quiz music question. Which song gave Wham their first number one in 1983? Which song gave Wham their first number one in 1983? If you do think you know the answer to that, then please do text, if it's safe and legal to do so, on 07 510 984 001. That's 07 510 984 001, and we'll see just how music knowledgeable you really are.

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What a fantastic song, Queen, We Are The Champions. And that one actually goes out to a friend of mine, a good friend of mine, Nathan Roberts, who quite coincidentally won the Unlimited Banger Championship of the World on Saturday night at Ipswich. So massive congratulations to him. But yeah, that's honestly, I do like that song. I like Queen anyway. One of my personal favourite artists and bands of all time. So, going back to the quiz then, what song gave Wham their first number one in 1983? What song gave Wham the first number one in 1983? If you think you know the answer to that, I've had a few right answers so far. I have, well, quite surprisingly a few answers so far that have been right. If you think you know the answer, do give me a text on 07510 984 001. That's 07510 984 001. And yeah, we'll see who else is quite clever out there on this Monday evening. So we're coming up to the last few songs of the my first Drive Time show, actually, which is quite sad because I've really enjoyed being here and having you out there. So yeah.

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1: Okay, so looking at things now on the road, it's not looking too bad out there. Actually, to be fair, it's really has calmed down. It really has calmed down, which makes it easier for me to get to mainland to go home. So that's just indirectly told you where I'm off to. But yeah, everything's looking okay. Key Street roundabout and stuff. That's all okay there. It's still slightly slow at St Michael's Road in Sittingbourne, but that's literally the time of day now. Snips Hill looking okay as well, that's all good. The M2's looking very clear, which is really, really good to see. Around Quimbra, the A249 Quimbra Corner and Millennium Way, they're all looking good. The trains though, they're looking a little bit different. The London Victoria from 1843 is now 1 minute late, 1844. Dover Priory Ramsgate, 1844, is now 1850, 6 minutes late. The London Victoria on the 1911 service is now going at 1914, 3 minutes late. And London Cannon Street is now at 1849, which is another minute late. So if there's anything else that I don't know, please do tell me. If you are safe and able to do so, on 07 510 984 001, and I can address everyone else.
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Well, so there you have it then. What a fantastic show it's been. There has been a few right answers for the quiz question as well. Sadly, 0317, you are wrong. But Daisy Duke and Golden Gun, whoever that is, because I didn't write the number down, sadly, this time. But it's a bit of a weird nickname. So, yeah, but anyway. Yeah, you were right. The answer is actually Wake Me Up Before You Go-Go, which, incidentally, is the song I'm going to be playing out with. It's been absolutely fantastic being here. It really, really has, and I cannot wait until the next time. I've been Wayne Drew. This is BRFM 95.6. And, yeah, it's the thanks for being with us, and hopefully you'll be here the next time as well. All I can say is it's been phenomenal. It really, really has. Really, really nice. So yeah, wait until what I've got in store for you next time, and there might even be a little bit of a better quiz, and not so much a better quiz, but yeah, there might even be something else up the sleeve. But we'll get to that one in due course. Take care. Have a fantastic rest of your day, and if you can do anything for me, it won't cost you a copper coin. Be nice to each other.

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1: From the Sky News Centre at 7, US officials are playing down the decision to remove American planes from RAF Fairford in Gloucestershire. It was at the centre of a suspected terror plot last month. Andrew Mountbatten-Windsor has been warned not to use the King's private money to pay for his legal action against Thames Valley Police. The former prince is taking the force to court over the lawfulness of the search warrants that led to his arrest in February. Our correspondent Molly Malone has more.
2: Andrew, the King's brother, gets sort of an annual amount of money from the King's private funds, but it's been made clear, palace sources suggesting, that that money won't be used to pay for this judicial review.
1: Andrew was arrested on suspicion of misconduct in public office. He's always denied wrongdoing. Taxes on high-value homes and plastic packaging will be scrapped under the Conservatives should they win the next election. The Shadow Chancellors told the party's conference that cutting levies would help growth, improve incentives to work, and make life simpler and fairer. These members in Birmingham were pleased.
3: Really good speech, a lot of good ideas.
4: I like the fact that they're going to reduce the bureaucracy. I run businesses and the burden of administration and bureaucracy is a nightmare.
5: He didn't really say how he was going to achieve those things, but overall the message was good.
1: Labour says the Tories completely failed on the economy while in government. An Afghan refugee who stabbed a dog walker to death while in the grip of psychosis has been sentenced to an indefinite hospital order. Dawood Safi, who's 28, killed Wayne Broadhurst during a frenzied stabbing spree in West London last year. A flight from London to Chicago was forced to turn back to Heathrow this afternoon after dropping sharply and declaring an emergency. British Airways says the plane landed safely after a technical issue. And we could be drinking whiskey aged in space in a few years. Engineers plan to launch a rocket with the Spirit on board in 2028 to see how it's affected. That's the latest.
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0: made Roland smile to start the evening off. What's playing?
1: Something in the background.
0: Something in the background, that shouldn't be playing. If not, we've got a record playing. That's weird. Talk amongst yourselves, people. No, what's happening? That's not even the next record. Don't know what's going on. We've got two records playing. That's weird. Something funny going on. Sorry about this. Bear with us a minute. We'll sort it out. That's on a loop. It's not there. If you can hear me, I'm going to play another record, then we'll talk.

0: I'll turn that off because there's a problem somewhere. Something's playing that shouldn't be playing. I think I might know what it is. Something going on funny here. No. I don't know. Oh, we're getting his road to nowhere. Not that. No, not that. Yeah, I don't know. Yeah. Sorry, we and Roland are trying to... oh, PC maybe. Thank you, Simon. Yeah, it's on a loop somehow. Simon's saying possibly the PC.
1: It's my phone. It was me.
0: It was Roland. It was himself, the production team, coming out of his phone and going up his mic.
2: Yeah.
0: Panic over, ladies and gentlemen. Oh. Let's start the night off right.
2: I don't know how that turned on.
0: No, nor do I. Nor do I. Let's...
2: let's get...
0: Let's play a record.
2: Yeah, I'll tell you what.
0: We'll sort ourselves
2: I'll
0: out.
2: I'll tell you what.
0: What?
2: If Wayne's on, he's tuned in on his way home, he's having a good laugh now.
0: Oh, dear, oh, dear, oh, dear. Right.

0: normal service has been resumed. What a day. What a way to start it, eh?
1: Well, it woke everybody up anyway. Yeah.
0: I was panicking because I couldn't see what was wrong.
1: Well, I only actually brought up, turned on my phone, but I've normally turned it off, but I hadn't.
0: Yeah.
1: And it's gone on to my post, which had Road to Nowhere,
0: yeah,
1: playing on a loop.
0: Oh.
1: Anyway, it entertained Wayne.
0: It was all the production team's fault.
1: Yeah, and it was. And he feels much more confident now than next week, because listening to a couple of idiots.
0: We must also say well done to Wayne for his first three-hour slot on Drive Time today. Done brilliant. We were here with him for a little while, and he was doing good.
1: Yeah.
0: So look forward to the next one, Wayne. Very enjoyable.
1: It was nice to actually have somebody here.
0: Yeah, it was good.
1: Yeah, so good, well done, Wayne.
0: Yes, well done. Brilliant. And you can listen now for the rest of the evening and see how not to do it, Wayne.
1: Yeah. take notes. Take notes about them.
0: Yeah, whatever they do, I'll do the opposite. Anyway, we've got to say good evening to loads of people now, because everybody's woke up with our start to the show. Rick and Sarah, hello. Mickey, many mugs. Where are we?
1: Wayne.
0: Lorraine, yeah, Wayne's out there. Lorraine's saying, don't worry, the professionals have it all under control. Yeah, excellent. Gary's taking a mickey, but he'll get it back later on, don't worry about that. Simon, thank you for your assistance, but we found out what it was. Gary again. Paymaster, good evening to you. I think that's you're very welcome,
1: and well in Paul.
0: Well in Paul's out there.
1: Yeah.
0: They're all the usual suspects are here, Roland.
1: I know.
0: Oh dear.
1: It's nice to see.
0: I'm going to give Wayne one little further bit of advice.
1: Go on then.
0: If he needs somebody to help him through any of this, don't ask you or me.
1: Yeah, just take my phone numbers.
0: It'll all go badly wrong. You'll finish up like us, Wayne, making mistakes all over the place. Anyway, tonight's theme, Roland, tell everybody about tonight's theme.
1: Well, I've put it on there, thoroughfares. So yeah, anything like road, street, lane, avenue, alleyway, boulevard.
0: Broadway,
1: yeah.
0: Highway.
1: Like we just had.
0: Highway to hell.
1: So, anything that references a type of thoroughfare.
0: Gives me a good excuse to play you.
1: I had to put me fixer dent in there to say that.
0: Great excuse to play Randy Crawford's Street Life later on.
1: What a song that is. Yeah. There's so many good ones on that.
0: There is, so get thinking, people.
1: Yeah, let's have your requests.
0: Text us in 07 510 984 001.
1: And guess what?
0: Guess what? The phone don't work.
1: No, guess what? I've got some doozies of a question.
0: Got some questions.
1: I actually spent a little bit of time on them, and instead of winging it like I normally do. and guess what they're about?
0: They're about streets and street names, I reckon.
1: Well, that sort of thing. They're about
0: thoroughfare. Really?
1: Yeah.
0: I'd never have worked that out.
1: Yeah, I think some good ones.
0: Right.
1: Well, I think so. I put on the post.
0: I have a suggestion.
1: Go on then.
0: Because Cream, Crossroads, was such a... There's another one, Crossroads. Was such a great record, and we interrupted it with our little mistake at the beginning of the show. I'm going to play it properly this time without talking heads in the background. Cream, here we go.

0: Yes.
1: Eric Clapton, please.
0: What a bit of quality that is. Crossroads, Cream, fabulous. We are almost...
2: back to normal.
0: Well,
2: we was back to normal
0: never
2: anyway.
0: Never use the word normal in conjunction with you and me on a Monday night, Roland, please. it's not good. It's not good. We're almost back where we should be. Let's put it that way. I've got to move that screen.
2: Got a few good requests coming.
0: We have.
2: Yeah.
0: Yes, Gary, that does count.
2: And, I think Steve's already putting that on, so...
0: I haven't yet, but I will, because I've been looking for something, but... I was looking for one of Lorraine's, actually. Lorraine, you will be happy to know, or maybe not, there's a Beatles song in the second half an hour of the show. I'll try and remember to give you a warning before it comes on and tell you how long it is before it comes on. Can I do my first question of the evening?
2: Of course you can. You can do what you like, Stevie.
0: Your
2: name's over the door, so...
0: I have to clear it with the production team first before I do anything. Ladies and gentlemen, let us know, 07-510-984-001. Would you like to hear Nights on Broadway, the Bee Gees, or Nights on Broadway, Candy Staten? Bee Gees or Candy Staten for Nights on Broadway? You've got about 5 or 6 minutes. Carry on, Roland.
2: And we didn't give out the telephone number because there seems to be a problem with the telephone at the moment.
0: It does indeed.
2: It's saying that there's no network available. I've tried it and I can't connect to it. And when I pick it up, there's no dialing zone.
0: You know, everybody will think one of us has broken.
2: Well, yeah, probably have actually, but not on purpose anyway. And now Steve's got a coughing fit because he's laughing.
0: Yeah, let's just say it's the usual Monday night.
2: Yeah, Monday night madness. We like a bit of that.
0: Yeah, we do. Keep the requests coming. We've got some good ones and we'll work our way through them. Level pegging at the moment between Bee Gees and Candy Staten. Did I say hello to Rick and Sarah?
2: I think you did, yeah.
0: I can't remember if I waved or not. You won't see me anyway, Rick, will you?
2: No, it's a bit dark now.
0: Yeah, it's a bit dark at the end of the pier. We'll have to bring a torch in and shine it across and see where...
2: Yeah, a bit of Morse code, like.
0: Semaphore's the flags, isn't it?
2: Yeah.
0: He wouldn't see the flags.
2: We wouldn't see the flag. We might see the Morse code in as lights.
0: Anyway, good evening to our friends over in Southend. Chrissy Carquest is with us as well. Good evening. See, you've got a question there, Chrissy Carquest, that you were able to answer instantly.
2: Yeah.
0: He does like getting
2: it. It wasn't a question
0: right.
2: Really, was
0: it? Well, it was. It was a choice, so you have to call it a question.
2: Yeah.
0: Anyway, stop talking, Steve. Canned Heat on the road again.

0: What a great bit of music that is.
1: Canned Heat, On the Road Again.
2: It's got a good vibe to it.
1: Yeah, it's great, got, yeah, great good rhythm. One of them records that you sort of smile while you're listening to it. Just a great song. Welling Paul, every week we have a text message from Welling Paul, and I say to our listeners, I can't read it out, but you made me smile, Paul.
2: and me.
1: Yeah, and Roland, yes. Okay, we're going to play a bit of Manfred Mann's Earth Band. It is, I think Candy Staten is one vote up at the moment. Where are we? Yeah, Paul Dunn, Bee Gees. Yeah. Candy Staten is one vote up at the moment. You have got the length of this Manfred Mann's Earth Band, which is 3 minutes and 33 seconds to choose if you would like to hear Bee Gees, Nights on Broadway, or Candy Staten, Nights on Broadway. Get your votes in, 07 510 984 001.

0: Dave is on the road again. Manfred Mann's Earth Band. Oh, that's another one. That definitely. Who's that? Paymaster, isn't it?
1: Yeah.
0: That's definitely made it. Candy Staton was one vote in front. And thanks to the Paymaster, Candy Staton is now two votes in front. So.
1: Yeah, and what a Paymaster. And I've got to say, a happy birthday to the Paymaster for Saturday. And what a good night it was up the Seaside Bar, anybody who went. A good time was had by all. The Paymaster, much better dancer than I thought he would be.
0: Really?
1: He was tearing up the dance floor there. So
0: throwing some shapes, wasn't he?
1: He was, yeah. That's the word.
0: All right. Anything else you want to do?
1: Not at the moment. Well, I could ask the question, I suppose. It's about time.
0: I'm going to play Candy Staton next song. So
1: you do that.
0: You can do...
1: do a question after that?
0: If do whenever you want.
1: Do a question after that.
0: Anybody think we plan this out? Okay, we're going to have a little ad and a little advert for the aforementioned Seaside Pub, strangely enough. And then coming out of that, we're going to Gary's suggestion of Blackberry Way by The Move, which is a good shout, Gary. So we'll have Candy Staton, and we will be back with you in about 8 minutes. Bye-bye.
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0: There you go, The Move, Blackberry Way. Good song, good old song, very old song, 1968. Suggested by our friend Gary, the oldest teenager in Laysdown. Well, it's gone up past seven. We usually start having a go at him just after half seven.
1: Yeah, yeah, yeah. So it'd be rude not to now.
0: Well, it's part of the tradition of the show.
1: He was probably about 40 when that came out.
0: No, I don't think. I think he might have been 39 or 38.
1: Oh, right, okay, yeah.
0: Yeah, anyway, keep the requests coming in, Gary, because every time you send a request, we can have a go at you about something. Paymaster, yours are on the list. One of them will be on shortly. Rick, yours is on the list. Lorraine, yours, your couple are on the list. So, yeah, keep them coming in. Got some good...
1: Yeah,
0: good,
1: if you haven't had a given us a request yet, you know the number, 07510 984001.
0: That is the one.
1: Yeah, and the phone is still not working, so if you were thinking of phoning, give us a text instead.
0: Yeah.
1: So, Paymaster, yeah, thanks for that message back. And, up at the Seaside Pub, Lana and Rob... Paymaster says thanks for being great hosts, and everyone seemed to be enjoying themselves. It was absolutely packed because they had two, not only the Paymasters one at the far end of the bar, they had someone going to Canada as well. And it was heaving. I've got a little question.
0: I've just got to say, Wellingpool, your previous request is on the list, and I will now put that one on that you've just asked for.
1: I thought you were continuing on then.
0: No.
1: Right, look, first question of the evening. Nice, easy one to start with. Well, it is if you know.
0: You always say that.
1: Well, yeah, well, if you know, they're all easy.
0: Yeah.
1: Could you tell me what number is on the back of England cricket captain's Joe Root's international shirt? So, what number is on the back of England cricket captain Joe Root's international shirt?
0: And there is, can I say there is a loose connection to our theme?
1: Well, more than a loose.
0: I just did.
1: Yeah.
0: And I just thought of another song.
1: Have you?
0: That fits in the theme that I hadn't thought of during the day today.
1: Okay.
0: The Kinks, Dead End Street. What a good song that is.
1: I'm not familiar with that.
0: No, you'll know it as soon as you hear it.
1: Yeah, so get your answers in. What is the number on the back of England cricket captain Joe Root's international shirt?
0: Yes, very good. Talking of the aforementioned Paymaster, here is the first of your requests. The Doors, Roadhouse Blues.

0: Yes. The Doors, Roadhouse Blues. Good suggestion, Paymaster.
1: Gary, so far, mate, you're the only one who's got that question wrong.
0: Oh, don't embarrass him.
1: Well, we've got to tell him.
0: Oh, no, everybody. Sorry. Let me correct that. Rewind. No, embarrassing. Yeah. Embarrassing.
1: Yeah. Just before I give the answer, Gary, I'll give you a chance to get your another one in. Just think of his name and what number might go with it to make up a song that's on theme.
0: Yeah, so we're not playing that song yet. We're going to leave Gary another go, are we?
1: We're going to think. So, yeah, think of a number that will go with his name. And it obviously fits in with our theme.
0: Right, can you just talk for another 10 seconds?
1: I can. Yeah, sorry, I don't know what about, but I can certainly talk.
0: You've done it now. That's it. That's fine. Thank you very much. Thank you for your valued assistance, Roland.
1: That's no problem.
0: I had the wrong Beatles song on because I've just played that one for the Paymaster. I didn't.
1: I'm surprised we haven't got an answer from the Paymaster, actually. Yeah, come on, Paymaster. You know your sport. I know you do.
0: Right. Shall I cheer up?
1: Go on.
0: I like to cheer people up. So I'm going to now cheer up the long-suffering Mrs. Pierce.
1: Right. Well.
0: We can have a Beatles twin spin.
1: What are you going to do? Bump me off or something?
0: We can have a Beatles twin spin. Lorraine, apologies. It's about play with a dog or something for about 6 minutes.
1: Throw a ball at him. Go out and make a cup of coffee or something.
0: All right, go and make coffee. One suggestion from me and one suggestion from our Welling Paul. I'm sure it was just... Can you go?
1: Yeah, it was.
0: Oh, yes, it was. I've just seen it. he does make me laugh with his text messages, you know, Paul. He does. One from me and one from Paul, both on theme for tonight's road, street, highway, Broadway,
1: alleyway.
0: All sorts of ways. Here we go.
2: 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Don't

0: Okay. Beatles, Twin Spin.
1: I've never noticed the whistle at the end of that.
0: Nor have I.
1: Yeah, no. Put my headphones back on, nearly blew my ears off.
0: One from me and one from William Poulter.
1: Right, shall we get back to that question? Yes, as Gary's not got a Scooby, no. He tells us.
0: Is that just about the question, or is that life in general?
1: Well, I think life in general, actually. I mean, he couldn't get much, you know. Much logic, is it, needed for
0: nice.
1: No, right. So nice. I asked, what was the number on the back of the international cricket shirt of England captain Joe Root? It is, of course, Gary, Root 66. Get your kicks, Gary. Get your kicks.
0: Where?
1: So that we got correct. So Route 66 was the correct answer. We got correct answers from Lolly and Zeus, from Rick and Sarah, from Chrissy Carquest, from Mickey Muggs, and from Welling Paul.
0: Well done, everybody.
1: So apart from Gary, well done. Bless him.
0: Oh dear.
1: I like him, really.
0: You got to laugh. Yeah.
1: And Welling Paul, about yesterday, a few people might know, but I started the show yesterday at 7, and before actually 7 start, it got to 7 o'clock, I'd already had one phone call to say I can't get you, it's not on Alexa, it's not on the app, and it went all the way through the show. I think it was a ploy, actually. It went all the way through the show until about 5 to 10 when I finished. And I'd already gone home, and Steve sent me a text saying it's back on now.
0: Do you think Gary might have crept up here?
1: I think someone had. I think, yeah.
0: Might have been
1: so it was a quite well in Paul. It was a very quiet morning,
0: yeah.
1: And sorry that you couldn't tune in. And he said, I don't want any rubbish about the app went down.
0: No excuses, yes, indeed. Anyway, shall we do this now?
1: Yeah.
0: Right, what was the answer to the question?
1: Route 66.

0: There you go. Slightly different version.
1: Yeah.
0: I didn't realise I'd put that one on, to be honest. It's a bit slower. It is Chuck Berry, but it's a bit of a different, more of a jazzy sort of feel. I don't know.
1: Yeah.
0: Yeah.
1: Different. I understand what you mean.
0: But still good. You can't play anything Chuck Berry. It's not good, really, can you?
1: No, not really.
0: Anyway, you got another question yet, or you keep them in suspense?
1: I'll have another nice, easy one.
0: Go on, then.
1: Gary. Right, come on, everybody out there. I was expecting a lot more correct answers on that last one. So have a go at this one. This is even easier. The Gravelly Hill Interchange in Birmingham is known by what nickname? So the Gravelly Hill Interchange in Birmingham is known, or better known, by what nickname?
0: Okay. There you go. Yeah, so the theme tonight, if anybody wants to put a request in, you know the number, but I'll give it to you anyway. 07-510-984-001. Anything to do with street, road, highway, motorway, Broadway,
1: Alley,
0: yeah. Anything to do with what goes on a road sign?
1: Yeah, yeah.
0: Or in the case of the paymaster's request from earlier, what's not on a road sign? Because he suggested where the streets have no name. So someone's nicked all the road signs, obviously. That's on the playlist. That's another one of them rolling. That was funnier in my head before I said it than it actually was when I said it, but never mind.
1: Oh, Pete and the Halfway.
0: Pete and Halfway, good evening to you. Welcome. Gary's got one right, Roland.
1: Has he?
0: Yeah.
1: Well done, Gary. Yeah. Well done.
0: Right. I've got so many songs to do, I don't know what I'm going to do. Ah, right. This one's been requested about three times. Lorraine asked for this, and also Rick over the water in Southend asked for this one. So, before I play the record, I've got to say, Chrissy Carquest is 2 for 2.
1: Yeah, 100%.
0: I'm impressed. I'm impressed.
1: Well, he's been very good recently, overall.
0: He has, he's done well, done well.
1: Yeah.
0: Yeah, Rick and Sarah are on the case as well. Gary says, yes, I'm back. Well, where you been, Gary? Been up the OAP's lunch club or something, have you? He's back.
1: Cloud Cuckoo Land.
0: I love it. For Rick and for Lorraine and for somebody else that I can't find the text now, Copperhead Road.

0: Copperhead Road, Steve Earle, suggested by Rick and also by Lorraine.
1: Yeah.
0: And I still can't find who else asked for it, but I know somebody did. So
1: yeah, it's good track.
0: It is a good song, that. Yeah, it's nice. Yeah. What's happening, Roland?
1: Well, I might as well give the answer to that.
0: Production team.
1: I don't think we're going to get any more
0: okay, then,
1: correct answers. So I asked the question, what is the nickname for the Gravelly Hill Interchange in Birmingham? What is it better known as? And, of course, it is Spaghetti Junction. And we got correct answers from Lolly and Zeus, from Pete in the Halfway, from Gary, believe it or not, from Chrissy Carquest, and from Rick and Sarah.
0: And from Welling Paul.
1: Yeah, well done. So, yeah, more another little one coming up in a while. But, yeah.
0: when you finish talking,
1: yeah,
0: I'll read Paul's messages.
1: Yeah. Yeah, well, that's the two easy ones for Gary.
0: Right, so, are they getting more difficult
1: yeah,
0: now?
1: Yeah, yeah. I mean, I think all of them have got... You know it, but it might be one of them ones where you go, oh, yeah.
0: Oh, yeah.
1: Yeah, so...
0: how would you go?
1: Oh, yeah.
0: got to say good evening to my friend Adam. I assume Carol's there as well. Good evening, Adam and Carol, up there in Minster. I have turned my mic up a little bit. Which will probably upset a lot of people. But Adam said mine was quieter than Roland's.
1: Yeah.
0: So let me know, Adam, if that's any better now, because I've turned it up a little. Do you have any suggestions for the evening, Adam or Carol? Anything to do with road, street, way, highway, motorway, Broadway? Oh, talking of Broadway, I've got to do it. Who's that?
1: That's Simon.
0: I've got to play this. I won't introduce the record, but during the first couple of seconds of the guitar, you will know who it, excuse me,
1: who it is.
0: excuse me, sorry, talk, Roland.
1: I don't know what I'm going to talk about, and now no. Steve's put my mic down.
0: Sorry, I'm back. Yeah, it is the most fabulous start to a record, one of the best. And here it is.

0: There you go, George Benson on Broadway. Fabulous. I love that bit of music at the beginning. It's just, I don't know, something catches me with that. So.
1: Yeah, at the time, George Benson was, he's one of the best guitarists there are in that sort of genre. And great tracks. At that time in the 80s, he had a purple patch where he had so many hits and that.
0: Indeed.
1: So.
0: I found your one, Simon, surprisingly enough. I'm not familiar with it, nor is Roland, but I'm sure we'll know it when we hear it. But it's there. Gabby's let us down again, 2 weeks in a row, Roland.
1: Well, we could have one, but it's going to have some naughty words in it.
0: No, Gabby knows. She knows the rules, Gabby. She knows exactly. no naughty words. She's censoring her requests before they come on. So well done, Gabby. Thank you. Where are we? Gary, that one is on the list that you asked for. I'm about to... Do you want to do a question?
1: I will do. But I was going to say, if you're out there and you've not long tuned in, tonight's theme is thoroughfares. So roads, streets, avenues, alleyways, boulevards, etc.
0: Boulevard. For Roland's got his posh radio voice on.
1: So get your request in. Let us know you're out there if you haven't already texted in or answered a question. And let's get answering these questions. Right. Nice easy one again. I found that I didn't know I had some easy ones left. But the A1 road, also known as the Great North Road, connects what to main British cities? So the A1, the Great North Road, connects what two main British cities? So where does it start? Where does it end?
0: Okay, that's good. Sorry, I'm just organising me. I thought you were going to take longer than that. Oh, that's a good shout, Lorraine. I didn't think

0: Moon Over Bourbon Street. That's a nice little track. I don't think I've heard that before.
1: No, no, I certainly haven't.
0: No, Sting, suggested by Mr. Pointer himself, who's here with you on Sunday. He's not here tomorrow. Oh, yeah, he is. Ian H was last week.
1: Was it?
0: No. Simon was here on his own last week. Yeah. Ian H tomorrow night in this slot, 7 till 10. And Simon will be back with you on Sunday on the Super Sunday Special Simon Sounds.
1: Yeah, Wonderful. Super Simon.
0: On Super Sunday, yes, he will be here. 4 till 7 on Sunday afternoon. Our Simon is with you. Very highly rated show. Lots of people like that. Sundays is my day for going out for a small glass of lemonade. So I hear one or two records in the car on the way down there, or I might go in between if I'm moving around. I might hear one in the car.
1: Yeah, me and Lolly normally tune in. Yeah. We most of it, I think. Yeah. We went out. We was walking the dog before it got dark.
0: Oh right.
1: Because it ends at 7. Yeah. So we took out the Zeus for a walk.
0: Yeah.
1: So,
0: Is Zeus a fan of Simon's show?
1: He sort of often comments on the requests.
0: Bark at the radio.
1: Like that,
0: Yes.
1: The A1, the Great North Road, connects to which two main British cities? I'll give you a clue. One of them's London, where it starts. Where does it finish?
0: So
1: I've only got two answers.
0: Have you?
1: So the Great North Road.
0: I will let me have one more record to see. A little request on theme. Gabby, I'm going to have a look for you back for that one, just changing the subject. I'm not sure, but I'm not sure. Let me look and I'll see. Adam and Carol, they are with us tonight, and they wanted to hear Jerry Rafferty, Baker Street.
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0: Jerry Rafferty, Baker Street, for Adam and Carol. Sorry, that was the mic squeaking. I'm just moving the mic down a bit.
1: I thought it was your hip.
0: Thank you, Roland. It's not supposed to be having a go at me. Monday night is have a go at Gary night. It's not have a go at Steve night. It's funny, though. Right, get on with it, Roland.
2: Right, I asked the A1, also known as the Great North Road, links which two British cities? And it starts in London, as I just said, and it ends in Edinburgh. So we got correct answers from Pete in the halfway, Rick and Sarah, and Gary, believe it or not. Chrissy Carquest, you've lost your 100%. You're only on 75 now, so...
0: Well, he gets half a point because he knew it started in London.
2: Well, yeah, that's it. Yeah, true.
0: He's not quite...
2: Yeah, half point.
0: Yeah, he's 2.5 out of 3, not 2 out of 3. Yeah. Got to give him a little build-up. He loves the questions. Is that it for now?
2: Yeah, I'll ask another one in a minute.
0: I'll tell you what I'm going to do.
2: What you're going to do. What are you going to do?
0: I'll tell you, I've got a bit of Glenn Miller coming up in a minute.
2: Glenn Miller?
0: Requested by...
2: Oh, I know one, yeah.
0: By Lorraine. But before that, we are going to do a Paymaster twin spin.
2: A Paymaster? Paymaster, are you still out there?
0: Yeah, I'm sure.
2: He's normally answering all the questions correctly. Yeah. And
0: well, we're going to do a Paymaster twin spin anyway.
2: So I hope he is, yeah.
0: Played one of his earlier. But two very diverse choices. One from U2.
2: Who, me too?
0: U2. The one with all the stolen street name plates.
2: Oh, yeah, yeah.
0: And the second one is Aretha Franklin. So,
2: yeah.
0: I thought it'd be interesting. Let's play those two together. Here we go. Bring our road signs back. Streets have no name.

0: Well, there's a pair for you, for the Paymaster. Streets Have No Name, U2, and then Aretha Franklin after that. Free Way of Love. So, yeah, quite a good mixture there.
1: Yeah, it certainly is. Right, I gave me answer to that last one.
0: You did.
1: Right, how about this one then, folks? Come on, let's get into it. Could you tell me which one? This is a multiple choice.
0: Oh, is it?
1: So this will suit Gary down to the ground because he can have a go, a couple of goes actually, and he might get it right. No, seriously. Could you tell me which one of these following countries drive on the left-hand side of the road like us? So is it A, Cuba, B, Israel, C, Japan, or D, Saudi Arabia? So which one of the following countries drive on the left-hand side of the road like Great Britain? Cuba, A, B, Israel, C, Japan, or D, Saudi Arabia? One of them is the correct answer.
0: Is it? Yeah. One of them's the correct
1: answer. That's what multiple choices
0: is. It? I was trying to work out what that meant, multiple choice. We are joined, I must say, we are joined by the island's number one cab driver and BRFM presenter, our Dan.
1: He'll be good at this, won't he?
0: He's back.
1: All the roads and
0: yeah, he should
1: bits,
0: be, yeah. He's back from his travels. I assume he's back on the radio tomorrow morning. Let me just check on
1: my list.
0: Yes, Dan is here tomorrow morning, 9 o'clock. The rewind thingy, the Danagram, loads of other things. The back to front, forward, sideways intro. Chrissy Carquest has answered a question. Sorry, hang on a minute. You just asked for a request and said play it in 15 minutes because I'm going in the shower. So I've put it on for later on and now you're answering questions. You're confusing me. he's not working tonight. You've had a week off, Dan, and you come back and you're still not working tonight. That's wrong. It's wrong. I had a couple of cabs over the weekend, but I didn't get you. I had other drivers who are not the island's number one cab driver like you are. What should we do next? Did you do your question? Sorry.
1: I did. I've only got Chris Carquest is the only one who answered so far.
0: Do you want to repeat it just in case?
1: Yes, right. So what I asked was which one of the following countries drive on the left-hand side of the road like the Great Britain we do in Great Britain? Is it A, Cuba, B, Israel, C, Japan, or D, Saudi Arabia? And I've got an add-on to this one.
0: Have you so, really?
1: So, come on, folks, have a go.
0: You've got an add-on, Roland. That's unusual.
1: It's a good add-on as well.
0: Right, okay.
1: I think it is. I think they're all good. But, yeah, get your answers in, and you've got a choice of four, and one of them's right.
0: Okie dokie. Where should we go? Let's play the Kinks, because I've lost the plot.
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0: Dead End Street, The Kinks. Good song, good song. Cheryl from Willow Trees, good evening to you. Just remind me, sir, I know I played a record for Rick earlier. I haven't missed one of your requests, Sarah, have I? It's unusual for you not to have put one in by now. I don't think I've missed it, but if I did, can you remind me? If not, put one in anyway.
1: I haven't seen one, but
0: I know I don't have to repeat the number for Rick and Sarah.
1: No,
0: no, they could probably repeat it.
1: I think they might. Yeah,
0: they might know it.
1: Yeah.
0: Yes, we do take requests by semaphore or Morse code as well. If you'd like to do it from the end of the
1: Yeah, because the obviously. Phone's not working.
0: Yeah, the phone's still not working. There's always something not working. Usually, it's me and Roland.
1: Yeah,
0: that ain't working very well. But there you go. There you go. Right. Well, we've got two records coming up, Roland, so you can either do your answer before or after. Well, would you like to repeat it now to give people a bit more space?
1: Yeah, how long are the two records? Are they a long time?
0: No, they're not. In a total of about 5.5 minutes.
1: Right, I'll just repeat this for the last time. Come on, people. You can have a go quite easy because it's a multiple choice. So
0: has Gary had a go yet? He hasn't.
1: I don't think he has. Come on, Gary, you can have a go. And so which one of the following countries drive on the left-hand side of the road the same as the UK? So is it A, Cuba, B, Israel, C, Japan, or D, Saudi Arabia? So which one of those? The people that have answered it so far have all got it right.
0: Yeah.
1: So well done to that. So yeah, it's a free choice. It's like a, you know, 25% chance of getting it correct.
0: You're good with numbers.
1: I am.
0: You?
1: Yeah, yeah. Like true or false, 50%. So I'm.
0: There's no holding you back. Once you get going, there's no holding you back.
1: there we go, Dan. See, Dan knows.
0: Right. Another diverse selection of music, Roland. And another twin spin.
1: Another twin
0: this
1: spin.
0: This time it is a ladies' twin spin.
1: A ladies' twin spin.
0: A ladies' twin spin. It is one from Lorraine and then one from Gabby. Two good bits of music, but good in different ways.
1: I don't know what's happened to Lorraine because she was requesting a lot and she's disappeared.
0: I think played one of hers earlier and I'm about to play another one.
1: Yeah, I know.
0: Maybe she thinks the Beatles twin spin's still playing about an hour and a quarter later. Can you believe that? It's 10 to 9.
1: I know, it's gone quick.
0: It's gone as F.
1: Sometimes sometimes it goes slower, doesn't it? It seems to go slower. It's gone very quick tonight.
0: Gary, look at him. He hadn't answered because he's giving others a chance to shine like me, he says. anyway, these two records for our ladies, for Gabby and for Lorraine, two very different sorts of music. Here we go.

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Giuseppe Casey. Thomas O'Malley. O'Malley the alley cat. I've got that wanderlust. Gotta walk the scene. Gotta kick up highway dust. Feel the grass that's green. Gotta strut them city streets, showing off my eclat. 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

0: of the highway, prince of the boulevard, duke of the avant-garde. The world is my backyard. So if you're going my way, that's the road you want to see. Calcutta to Rome, or home sweet home in Paris. Magnifique, you all. I only got myself and this big old world, but I sip that cup of life with my fingers curled. I don't worry what road to take, I don't have to think of that. Whatever I take is the road I make. It's the road of life, make no mistake, for me. Yeah, Abraham De Lacy, Giuseppe Casey, Thomas O'Malley. O'Malley, the alley cat. That's right, and I'm very proud of that.
1: Thomas O'Malley, the alley cat. What a good little song that is. Suggested by Gabby, and before that, Tuxedo Junction for Lorraine. Paymaster says he considered Tuxedo Junction, but wasn't sure it was on theme. We're very flexible on a Monday night, Paymaster, you know that. Did you hear your twin spin, by the way, of U2 and Aretha Franklin?
2: Well, we hope you did.
1: We hope you did, yeah, because I did plan for you. Sarah, put your feet up, take it easy, leave it all to Rick tonight. He can do the requests and the washing up.
2: That's the avenues and alleyways. Yeah, so
1: that's
2: Gary,
1: that's on. That's actually the next song on the main playlist.
2: Right.
1: Because Gary asked for it about half an hour ago or so.
2: Yeah, more on that.
1: So it'll be on in a minute.
2: Right. Shall we give the answers to the that question?
1: Go on then.
2: So I asked the question. I can't even remember what it was now.
1: Who drives on the left?
2: Which one of the following countries drive on the left-hand side the same as the GB? And the multiple choice was Cuba, Israel, Japan or Saudi Arabia. Everybody who answered that has got it correct. It is Japan. So well done to Chrissy Carquest, who's bumped up his percentage again. Gabby and Simon. Gabby knew that, Simon admitted, so that's why it's Gabby and Simon this time.
1: All right.
2: Cheryl in the Willow Trees, Rick and Sarah, our Dan and Gary all got that one correct. And I've got a little add-on to that.
1: Have you really?
2: Yeah. Could anybody tell me why countries like Britain and also Japan drive on the left? And as a clue, it was something that went back to horse riding days when people were on the road. So it's something to do with that. Can you tell us why they would drive on or ride on the left hand side of the road?
1: Yeah, long time ago. Long time. When Gary got his first car, you know, he used to have a guy with a red flag walking in front of it. That was a long time ago.
2: Yeah. I actually found out today why a lot of, especially continental drives, drive on the right rather, because you would think it would be the same.
1: Yeah.
2: And I found that out today as well by checking that out.
1: Don't give it away yet.
2: No, I won't. No.
1: Anyway, requested by Gary and by Sarah, Tony Christie coming up next.

0: avenues and alleyways. Perfectly on theme.
1: Yeah.
0: Tony Christie for Sarah, and earlier on Gary suggested that one as well. So, yeah, very good, very good. Are you doing answers yet, or are you messing about at the moment?
1: Yeah, yeah. No, I'll repeat that one. So we were talking about Great Britain and Japan, driving on the left, which is unusual. And I asked the question, do you know the reason why certain countries drive on the left?
0: We've had a couple of very accurate answers.
1: We have, yeah, very. And Gary, you did make me laugh, which is unusual, but you did. No, well done, Gary. So, yeah, why do Great Britain and Japan? And it goes back to horse riding days. Let's say days of old when there were, knights were bold. That was the same, wasn't it?
0: Yeah.
1: So, obviously, you have feudal Japan with the samurai. So there's a big clue there. So, yeah, anybody else who wants to get your text in? Oh, hello, that's a very...
0: That's a paymaster. He's had a go, isn't he?
1: That's an essay.
0: We'll read that in a minute. That's an essay, yeah, it is. Are you finished or not? I have to check, you see, with the production team whether he's finished or not. Have you finished, Roland?
1: Yeah, no, he's absolutely correct on that.
0: Okay.
1: Chrissy
0: Carquest, are you back from your shower? Because your record is one away at the moment, and I'll delay it a bit if you're... Answer me if you're back. If I don't hear from you, I'll delay a couple more songs. So we're going to do Talking Heads, the record that we had a little problem with at the beginning of the show.
1: Yeah, through my phone,
0: if anybody
1: having a
0: listening.
1: Mind of its own.
0: We're both saying, I can hear a song in the background. And we're panicking and running around the studio like lunatics. And it turns out it was Roland's little advert he put out earlier on, and that was running in the background. So anyway, talking of Roland, never guess what's coming up next, Roland. What's coming up next?
1: I don't know.
2: 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I've got competitions and requests. I look forward to your company this weekend, every Sunday from 7 a.m.

0: Talking Heads, Road to Nowhere. I'm just adjusting my music.
1: Are you? Yeah. Oh, it's your music.
0: Yeah,
1: you're
0: adjusting my music, yeah. do you want to do your...
1: Get back. So the add-on to the driving on the left-hand side with Japan and Great Britain. The reason we tend to drive on the left is 81% of the people in this world are right-handed. And when you was riding a horse, you held the reins in your left hand and you held your sword or crop in the right hand. So it was to defend yourself with a sword. So we got correct answers from Simon, from Rick and Sarah, from Gary, from Lolly and from the paymaster. And I also hinted about the reason why a lot of Europe, especially European countries, drive on the right, and the paymaster has already given me the answer to that. Amongst other, there is another reason, but I won't bother with that one. But he tells us that Napoleon was left-handed, so he made all Europe that he conquered ride on the right. Americans ride on the right to prove that they are not in the British Empire. And so thanks for that, paymaster. That was very accurate. So
0: sorry, I'm not talking because I was adjusting my music.
1: That's twice you've adjusted.
0: I'm trying to be professional, Roland, failing miserably, but I'm trying to be professional.
1: I've still got quite a few things, so I'm gonna
0: do another one. Then,
1: yeah, it's flying past.
0: I know it's gone quick today.
1: People will like this one.
0: Will they?
1: Well,
0: how do you know that?
1: Not a lot.
0: Not a lot. Yeah.
1: But it's, if you think about it,
0: yeah,
1: you know the answer. What was the last name of the Minister of Transport? I think it was about in the 1930s that added flashing yellow lights at pedestrian crossings. What was his last name? So what was the last name of the Minister of Transport, can't even say it, Transport, who added flashing yellow lights at pedestrian crossings?
0: I thought of something was funny, and I thought I better not say it just in case it happens to be the true answer. So I won't say it. I'll tell you when we're off air, Roland. Are you done?
1: Yeah, and I will take be lenient with the spellings.
0: Okay.
1: Yeah, so
0: right then. Where are we going? Chrissy Carquest is out of the shower, so we can play his song.
1: Go for it.
0: That's good news, isn't it?

0: something to make you change your mind.
1: Ralph McTell for Chrissy Carquest, Streets of London.
2: Yeah.
1: He likes to sing along with that, he says.
2: I'm going to give a little... We've got a few answers, a few couple of correct ones. I asked what was the name of the... or the last name of the Minister of Transport that in 1934 it was... added beacons, that the flashing yellow lights to pedestrian crossings. What was his last name? And if you know what they used to be called, and still are actually, but it's not so well known now, you will know the answer to that. So as I say, I'll be and it's not Mr. Pelican, Chrissy Carquest, and it's not Mr. Zebra either. That's the one I expected from Gary. So come on, Gary, you know this one. You're old enough to remember the beacons. If I remember it, you will. So
1: I'm saying nothing. Okay. Roland's just reminded me, Lorraine, about your Eddie Grant song that you requested just after 7 o'clock tonight. I haven't played yet. I've just put it on the list. Simon's on the case. I'm going to do another little two in a row here, save us talking in between too much. Two very short songs, because they're both from the 60s, and songs were shorter then. Two of the best male voice groups that we've had in our lifetime of music. The Four Tops, then the Four Seasons. Here we go.
3: B.R.

0: Walk Like a Man, Four Seasons, and before that, Four Tops. Just a quick run through before Roland gives his answer out. After Us Tonight from 10 o'clock is the old record collection with Steve Bishop. I hear some of that on the way home and when I get indoors, and it's entertaining. It's very good.
1: Sometimes on the way home, I hear two or three tracks.
0: Yeah.
1: And I thought, God, I haven't heard that for ages.
0: It does come up.
1: I wish I'd have thought with that.
0: Yeah, it does come up with some. It's good. So, and then from midnight after that, Stafford's World with Mark Stafford. Tomorrow morning, Breakfast with John. And then Dan Toomey's here, back from his holidays, back at BRFM, where he belongs. Peter in the afternoon from 1, Mary at 4, and Ian H, I do believe, at 7 till 10. Les After Dark, the wonderful Les, is back with us after having a Saturday off. Not last week, the week before, I think.
1: Yeah, he weren't. Yeah, he had a full.
0: He was a bit under the weather.
1: Bless
0: him. That's what's coming up on BRFM. Hopefully, entertaining you, and keeping you amused. Would you like to?
1: Yeah,
0: do your
1: I will.
0: Answer,
1: I'll put everybody out in their misery.
0: Yeah,
1: but. I asked what was the last name of the Minister of Transport that in 1934 added beacons to flashing amber lights to pedestrian crossings. What was his surname? It was Belisha. Leslie Hall Belisha was the name. And he added the to say, signal. Let's face it, roads in them days were relatively new, weren't they?
0: I don't know. We could phone Gary and ask him.
1: Yeah, we could. Yeah. So obviously, unlit pedestrian crossings, especially if you was on the black line.
0: Yeah,
1: people
0: with a black coat on.
1: Yeah,
0: as was the fashion in those days, I believe.
1: Yeah, you can have any colour you like.
0: Yeah, as long as it's black.
1: Leslie or Belisha. So well done to the paymaster, to Rick and Sarah, to Simon, to Chrissy Carquest. I think that was it, I think. Because we had a couple of wrong ones and then a couple of right ones. So, well done to everybody who got that.
0: It was. I played Chrissy Carquest. You can't say that in one word. I played his request. Which was Ralph McTell Streets of London, that he likes to sing along with. So he's put superb sing along. All the right words, not necessarily in the right order.
1: I get all the right words in the right order, but not in tune.
0: Not in the right notes.
1: Yeah.
0: I mean, that saying, we won't say who it's from, but we could ask it as a question later on. That saying has been used for so many different funny
1: things,
0: comments, and it's amazing.
1: It was a great, great line.
0: Do you want to leave the record, or are you going to do one?
1: I'm going to ask a very quick one. Which motorway is the longest in Great Britain? It starts near Rugby and finishes just over the Scottish border in Gretna. What is the longest motorway in Britain? Starts in Rugby and finishes in Gretna, just over the Scottish border.
0: Also, I have got time for one or two, if they're good ones, send them in. I've got time for one or two more requests I can just fit in before the end of the show.
1: As a clue for that question, the first letter is M.
0: Yeah, that's useful. So if you have a final request of the evening, 07 510 984 001. I've got time for probably two. So if you can think of anything a bit special, anything to do with roads or way or street or motorway or highway or anything like that, pop us a text and I will, if I can find them, I'll get them on for you. Here we go.
2: 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BRFM.

0: Electric Avenue, that was suggested by Lorraine much, much earlier on. Right, I've got two or three requests in, so I think I can fill up our few minutes of space for that. What do you want to do, Roman?
1: Right, I asked a question. What motorway is the Britain's longest that starts in Rugby in the Midlands and goes up to Gretna just over the Scottish border? And of course it is the M6. And we got correct answers from Gary, from the Paymaster, from Rick and Sarah, from Chrissy Carquest, and good evening to Rolls Up the Lane. Yeah, all got that one correct, so well done to you. Shall I ask another one? As we're getting close to...
0: You can do, I'm just...
1: Yeah, right. And while you're searching for that, I'll ask another one. Could you tell me what road safety man was played by Dave Prowse, who also played Darth Vader in the Star Wars film? So what road safety icon did bodybuilder Dave Prowse famously portray, and he also was Darth Vader in the Star Wars films? So yeah, get your answers in. One of the last ones of the night, I suspect. So yeah, I think a lot of people will know this.
0: I've messed that up, Roland.
1: Have you?
0: I have. I was trying to do something.
1: Steve's messed it up.
0: I did. Oh, there it is. Oh. Okay. All right. We'll do it the other way around. Not a problem. Yeah, thanks to Paymaster, to Gary and to Simon for a couple of suggestions for to fill in my little blanks. I've deleted a couple of songs that I was going to play there. Not as good as the ones you've suggested. So we'll start off with this.
2: BRFM.

0: two great songs there. Nashville Teens and America before that. Suggested by Simon and Gary. Two great songs. How have we missed them two all night?
1: Well, I know one was... Was it Gary who
0: Gary
1: asked
0: requested
1: for it earlier
0: Teens
1: on? Yeah.
0: I thought I'd put it in, but I hadn't. I've got to just tell you, people. Chrissy Carquest, you made me and Roland both laugh. I'll read the text as he's written it to us. Her indoors isn't happy. Apparently, I text you more in one night than I do her in a week. Sorry to get you in trouble, but you do enjoy the show. I know you do. Well, get Mrs. Chrissy Carquest on answering questions, and then she can text us as well.
1: Yeah.
0: That'd be another listener for us.
1: Yeah, that's it.
0: We need all the listeners we can get.
1: Right, shall we get back to that question?
0: Go
1: right,
0: on.
1: I asked, played by Dave Prowse, the Star Wars Darth Vader and bodybuilder, could you name the road safety icon? And of course, it was the Green Cross Code Man, amongst others. So I know others did play it, but that was Dave Prowse originally. And we got correct answers from Lolly, from Paymaster, from Rick and Sarah, from Simon, from Chrissy Carquest, talking of, and also from Gary. So well done, you, for
0: right
1: getting
0: answers.
1: That one right.
0: Yeah.
1: I'm going to chuck in another one.
0: Go on.
1: Could you name, could you say what name was given to the ancient network of trade routes that connected east with west? And it was a material that was used in textiles. So there's a thing. So what was the name of the ancient trade routes that connected east with west? So it's something road. So what was it?
0: Okay. Yeah, very good. We've got two to come. We're going quick because we're running out of time. One for the paymaster. And then we have another one from the jewellers. Here we go. This is another good shout. I hadn't thought of this one. Well done, Paymaster. Thank you.

0: go. The Jewellers, Ocean Drive. Very nice song. Very nice song. Carry on, Roland.
1: Right, I'll give the answer to that question while you're having a little sort out.
0: I found it. I found the one I want.
1: You found it, the one you want. I found it. Okay. So, what was the name of the question? Was what was the name of the ancient network of trade routes that connected east and west? And it was the Silk Road. So we got only two correct answers, but well done to Rick and Sarah and the person in trouble, Chrissy Carquest. So well done to you both. And yes. Yeah, thank you for answering all the questions.
0: Yeah, that's good. Right. If you want, you can do... We've got two records with New Orleans in, but I'm going to play them because they're both so good and they both fit. Do you want to do just do that one you said quickly?
1: Okay, right. Very quickly, we was talking about Dave Prowse and the Green Cross Code Man. Could you tell me the name of the animal? It was a squirrel that preceded the Green Cross Code Man as the road safety icon for young children.
0: Yeah.
1: So, what was the name of the squirrel?
0: Okay. Answers on a postcard. Or to 07 510 984 001.

0: 59th Street Bridge song, Harper's Bazaar. Good song, that.
1: It certainly is, yeah.
0: Right, do you want to do your little answer?
1: Yeah, so I asked, what was the name of the squirrel that preceded the Green Cross Code Man? It was, of course, Tufty, or Tufty Fluffy Tail, to give him his full name. And we got correct answers from Lolly and from Rick and Sarah.
0: Well done.
1: So well done to you. Even Gary might not remember that.
0: No,
1: he should do. If I remember it, he will.
0: Yeah.
1: So
0: well done. Everybody has been right on the ball with the questions tonight. Everybody's done well.
1: Yeah.
0: So
1: I would imagine Rick, Chrissy Carquest would have answered that, but he's already in the spare room. So unfortunately,
0: maybe he's not getting radio reception in the spare room. get Mrs. Carquest on next week.
1: Yep.
0: And we'll put a trust. You can trust me and Roland. We'll put a good word in for you.
1: Yeah, that's it.
0: if not, you might be in even more trouble.
1: We'll say it's our fault. We're taking the blame.
0: Finishing tonight, it's bad planning, but they're two great songs. Two songs that mention New Orleans, and then we're finishing with Ray Charles. So,
1: because that's what we're going to be doing.
0: That's what we're going to be doing. Yes. Absolutely brilliant evening. Really, really enjoyed tonight. Thank you very much for your company and all your answers and all your requests. We've had some good music tonight. I hope you agree.
1: Yeah.
0: And all being well, we'll do it again next Monday. So thank you for the questions, Roland.
1: No, yeah.
0: And the rest of your production team, of course.
1: Yeah, I will give them success.
0: Time to say goodbye, Roland.
1: Bye, everybody. Thanks a lot.
0: Thank you very much for listening to us waffling on. Just enough time to say goodnight. God bless. We'll talk to you soon. Cheers all. BRFM.

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1: From the Sky News Centre at 10, author and politician Geoffrey Archer has died at the age of 86. His publisher HarperCollins says Lord Archer died suddenly and peacefully at home. Donald Trump says a specific threat was behind the withdrawal of US bomber jets from RAF Fairford. The Pentagon's confirmed a dozen planes have returned to America safely from the base in Gloucestershire. It was at the centre of a suspected terror plot last weekend. Vice President J.D. Vance says the US has to remain wary about possible threats.
2: What you saw there is the Secretary of War out of an abundance of caution trying to protect our guys. We do feel with some confidence that the Iranians are, you know, they're trying to do what the Iranian state has done for 49 years, which is engage in acts of terrorism against the United States and against a lot of other people as well.
1: A 28-year-old Afghan migrant who stabbed a dog walker to death in Uxbridge has been sentenced indefinitely in a secure hospital. Dawood Safi was suffering from psychosis when he killed 49-year-old Wayne Broadhurst and injured two others during the knife rampage last October. Andrew Mountbatten Windsor is taking Thames Valley Police to court over search warrants used in his arrest. He was detained in February over alleged links to Jeffrey Epstein. He's always denied any wrongdoing. Andrew Griffith says he'd scrap at least one tax every budget if the Conservatives return to power. He's promised to back business in his first major speech as Shadow Chancellor, adding that he'd scrap taxes on packing and homes, as well as net zero targets if they win the next election. He's also taken aim at what he calls the Prime Minister's socialist fever dream.
3: Today's left does not even understand the basic truth that you can eat the goose or you can have a supply of eggs, but you can't do both.
1: And it's become even more expensive for most people to buy a house as borrowing costs have reached a grim milestone. For the first time in more than 3 years, the typical five-year fixed mortgage deal rate is 6%, according to MoneyFacts.
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5: Ah, it's a good one, this.

some top names in the birthday file, as you'd rightfully expect. Brian Connolly, Bob Geldof, Steve Miller, Sheila Ferguson, John Lennon, Jackson Browne, Midge, Kirsty MacColl. Not bad, eh? An English rock group of the 70s who had their name nicked by an American rock group of the late 80s, the Rotters, had their lesser of two hits played, it's the Steve Bishop holding. An Elton classic sung by three ladies is the 90s choice. Stalled at two, 1959 and 1981. If I wasn't in here, I'd be listening to this as well. Sounds pretty good, doesn't it?

You can do magic. And then smooth, please. Limmy and the Family Cooking there. Before that, Applejack's Randy Adelman and Billy Joel. Did I say back to 1959 for Stored at 2? Yes, I think I did. Here's

I'd give for a bar of milk chocolate right now. Could dunk it in my tea. Delicious. Stalled at two this week. It's Phil Collins there, February 1981, In the Air Tonight, held at number two. John Lennon, big time, obviously, because poor fella just died. He was in the charts with Woman, and before that, July 1959. Marty Wilde held at two with his cover of A Teenager with Love, been a big hit in America. He got to it first, released it here. Stalled at two because Bobby Darin was at number one with Dream Lover. There you go. Stalled at two. Is that feature done and out of the way? Let's get cracking on, shall we? Vanity Fair, early in the morning. Not long now to the birthday party. It's all gone.

Vanity Fair from the late 60s and early in the morning. Want a clue to the first artist in the birthday file? Okay, think glam rock group of the 70s. Lead singer, blonde hair, and they didn't mind putting on the makeup either. Massive clue there. I'm sure you can guess who that's going to be. On the way after this from Chris Rea, singing about those Stainsby girls.

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They really did do some cracking tunes. Remembering Brian Connolly, born in Glasgow, 5th of October 1945. We lost him far too soon in 1997. Strikingly blonde-haired, mic-stand-bending lead singer with pop-turned-glam-rock group The Sweet during their early to mid-70s most successful era. Blockbuster was their only number one single, but they should have had more with 9 other top 10 hits, 5 of them stalling at number 2. Wigwam Bam, number 4 in the UK in October 1972. Bob Geldof, he has a birthday the 5th of October, born Dunlair, County Dublin, 1951. Singer-songwriter, author, political activist, occasional actor, co-overseer of Band Aid and Live Aid, and lead singer with Irish rock band Boomtown Rats before going solo. And this will be Banana Republic, number 3 here, November into December, way back in 1980.

Steve Miller of Milwaukee, Wisconsin, born there 5th of October 1943, guitarist and singer-songwriter who began his career in blues rock and evolved to more of a pop sound from the mid-70s onwards, with a few popular singles and albums fronting his Steve Miller Band. The title track to the Fly Like an Eagle LP was a US number two, and in Canada as well, in 1976. He shares a birthday with Russell Mayall, who was born Los Angeles, 1948, on the 5th of October. He formed and fronted anarchic pop band Sparks with older brother Ron on keyboards in 1971. Their music career spans six decades, and you try and stop them touring, see them while you can. He's known for his flamboyant and hyperactive stage presence and once far-reaching falsetto voice. They still release new music today. We're going to go back to November 1974, getting to number 13, Never Turn Your Back on Mother Earth. Good advice.

5th of October, a popular day to be born on. You can add Brian Johnson to that list as well. Born Dunstan near Gateshead, 1947. Founding member of rock band Geordie of the early 70s until they split in 1978. Following a successful audition, he became frontman of AC/DC after the death of Bon Scott in 1980. All Because of You, a number six for Geordie in April 1973. 6th of October, Kevin Cronin, born in Illinois, 1951. Lead vocalist, rhythm guitarist, an occasional keyboardist for rock band REO Speedwagon, co-writing many of their hits. Bandmate Gary Richrath wrote this one for the High Fidelity LP with Cronin on vocal. It's Take It On The Run, got to number 19 here in August 1981, a top 5 hit in America and Canada, and went top 30 in Australia.

one of those records should have been a massive hit, certainly much bigger than it was. 6th of October 1951, Gavin Sutherland was born in Peterhead in Aberdeenshire. Writer of Rod Stewart's hit Sailing and surviving Sutherland brother, who along with the band Quiver released several albums during the 70s with the notable single Arms of Mary. That was from the Slipstream LP Secrets, got to number 35 November into December in 1976. Millie, she was born Millie Small in Clarendon, Jamaica, 6th of October 1946. We lost her 6 years ago. Guided by her manager Chris Blackwell, she recorded My Boy Lollipop, a song originally released by Barbie Gay in 1956. It went top five in the UK and the US in 1964. Her couple of follow-up singles weren't quite so successful though.

And for Millie, it's a natural progression to Richard Jobson, who was born Kirk Coldy in Fife, 6th of October 1960. Singer-songwriter with Scottish punk rock and new wave band Skids, also playing guitar and keyboards as well. He went on to become a director, writer and producer, and has been a television presenter as well. The non-album single Masquerade, written with bandmate Stuart Adamson, as most of their material was a UK number 14 in June 1979.

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1: And we move on to the 7th of October. Okay then, pop experts. Who's this celebrating a birthday?

Well, she's got a very famous dad. Her mum was well known as well back in the day. Samantha Brown, that is. Goes by the name of Sam Brown, born in Stratford, East London, 7th of October 1964. Singer, songwriter, multi-instrumentalist, arranger and record producer. She's been involved on many artists' records and a music career of nearly 50 years. She's backed vocals for Pink Floyd, Gary Moore, George Harrison and Spandau Ballet. She's the daughter of musician Joe Brown and the late session singer Vicky Brown. From her 1988 debut album Stop, a follow-up to that title track top five hit, her version of Holland Dozier Holland Can I Get a Witness got to number 15 in the charts in June of 1989. 7th of October is also the birth date of Kevin Godley, born in Prestwich in Lancashire, 1945. Singer, songwriter, drummer, music video director. He drummed, sang and wrote with Hot Legs, Neil Sedaka, and during his tenure with 70s art rock band 10cc, and later as part of breakaway duo Godley and Cream in the 80s. This is Wedding Bells, got to number 7 for 2 weeks for Godley and Cream, December 81 into January 1982.

That would be John Mellencamp then. He was born in Seymour, Indiana, 7th of October, 1951. Rose to fame in the 80s as John Cougar Mellencamp for his catchy populist brand of Heartland Rock, like there's ROCK in the USA. And that one, Jack and Diane, crossed over to the UK, getting to number 25 in November 1982. 8th of October, happy birthday to Sheila Ferguson, born in Philadelphia in 1957. Singer, songwriter, actress and author. She was the second longest serving member of 70s female soul vocal group, The Three Degrees, singing lead vocal on most of their biggest hits. When they split mid-80s, she tried to go solo, but did forge a prolific stage and TV career. She's very prominent on the backing vocals here. Their first single in the UK to chart, Year of Decision, got to number 13 in May 74. Yes.

Love it. John Lennon, of course, born Liverpool, 9th of October 1940, died back in 1980. Singer, songwriter and peace activist, co-founded the Beatles from his previous band, the Quarrymen. He helped shape a music revolution through the 60s. A case of four men, a producer and a record label, being talented and in the right place at the right time. When they split in 1970, he went solo and moved to Manhattan. He had a rebellious nature and acerbic wit in his music, writing and drawings, and also in his films and interviews as well. That came from the Revolver LP, and that was I'm Only Sleeping. Jackson Browne, he was born Clyde Jackson Browne in Heidelberg in Germany, 9th of October 1948. One-time member of the Nitty Gritty Dirt Band in the 60s. He wrote Eagles' first hit record, Take It Easy, and Doctor My Eyes for the Jackson 5. As a solo artist, most of his success has been in America, where he sold over 30 million records. And this is another track. Again, it should have been a huge hit here, but just got overlooked. In the Shape of a Heart got to number 66 here in October 86.

What a gem that is. Happy birthday, Midgeur, born James Ure in Cambuslang, Glasgow, 10th of October 1953. Had huge success singing, playing and writing in Slick, Rich Kids, Visage, Ultravox, Band-Aid, Thin Lizzy, and as a solo artist, he's had number one records under three of those guises. Requiem was Slick's follow-up to the big number one Forever.

Never got to number 24 in May 1976. Dennis Dalyell. Now, he was born Dennis Dalyell. Don't know why I bothered changing his name, but there you go. In Whitechapel, East London, 10th of October 1943. He died back in 2005. Lead singer and harmonica player with North London beat group The Honeycombs, famed for having a female drummer in Anne Honey Langtry, and their Joe Meek produced sound as well. Have I the Right? Number one for 2 weeks, August into September. 1964.

More birthday filers with birthdates this week. We've got Rod Temperton, John Entwistle, David Lee Roth, Harold Faltermeyer, Tanya Tucker, Colin Cooper of the Climax Blues Band, Al Martino, Leroy Van Dyke, and the much missed and gorgeous Kirsty McCall, born in Croydon in Surrey, 10th of October 1959. She wrote and recorded many songs from the late 70s to her tragic and untimely death in December 2000. Known for her distinctive multi-layered harmonies, clever lyrics, and also for that Christmas record with the Pogues. She bravely took on Brian Wilson's You Still Believe in Me from the Beach Boys' Pet Sounds album in 1981. Alas, the single didn't chart at all, but it's well worth a play. And the Steve Bishop Oldie is coming up right after this. God bless you, Kirsty.

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It was a top 40 hit, but I bet you haven't heard that in decades. Mr. Big, not the American lot of the late 80s, but the British lot of the mid 70s, formed by lead singer Jeff Payne, also known as Jeff Dickin. They were known as Burnt Oak in the late 60s, and when they played London's Marquee Club in 1972, their manager changed their name to Mr. Big just because he could. They got to support Queen on their A Night at the Opera tour at the end of 1975. They had released several singles but couldn't buy a hit, and when Romeo was released in February 1977, a temporary ban by the BBC aroused interest and helped it to number four. Good old BBC. That was the follow-up single, Feel Like Calling Home, a number 35, May into June 1977. Ian Hunter produced a third album for them the following year, but it was over and the band soon split up. They have reformed a few times since and released albums in 1996 and 2011. Steve Bishop-Oldie, Mr. Big, and Feel Like Calling Home.

Boys. Easy Beats. And eventually, Nick Lowe. Pressing the button, but nothing was happening. Story of my life, that. 90s record time.

Do like that. Any record that makes me go goosebumpy, I love. Wilson Phillips with a track from the 1991 Two Rooms CD celebrating the songs of Elton John and Bernie Taupin, as artists like Eric Clapton, Kate Bush, Sting, The Beach Boys, Rod Stewart, George Michael, they all queue up to pay homage and record their versions of songs Elton has already made famous. That's my favourite of the whole lot. Not released as a single, even though it should have been, and had a lot of American airplay, forcing it into the US and Canadian adult contemporary charts. Nice from the 90s. Came from Wilson Phillips, and that was their take on Daniel.

0: Don't know about goosebumps, that just brings on buckets of tears. Jim Croce, Time in a Bottle and Ponytails before that. That's your lot. You're welcome to join me again next week if you've got absolutely nothing better to do. Same time, same place. And you can email me as well if you want to get in touch. It's the same email address as always. oldrecordclub@hotmail.co.uk. For 13 years, you think I'd know the email address by now, wouldn't you?
1: Oh dear.
0: Right, gonna have a lie down. Gonna finish with this one from Men at Work. See you next week. Ta-da now.

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2: From the Sky News Centre at midnight, Geoffrey Archer has died suddenly at the age of 86 after a career spanning politics and publishing. The former Conservative MP went on to sell more than 300 million books worldwide. Kemi Badenoch says his death is a huge shock, while Giles Brandreth remembers a great storyteller to the last. Political commentator Adam Bolton says Archer was one of the most colourful figures in British public life.
3: Love him or hate him, it's undoubtedly the case that Geoffrey Archer added to the gaiety of the nation. You know, incredible career, starting out as a politician, never really quite certain about the public details of his autobiography, where he came from.
2: Donald Trump says a specific threat was behind the withdrawal of US bomber jets from RAF Fairford. The Pentagon's confirmed a dozen planes have returned to America safely from the base in Gloucestershire. It was at the centre of a suspected terror plot the weekend before last. Vice President J.D. Vance says the US has to remain wary about possible threats.
4: What you saw there is the Secretary of War out of an abundance of caution trying to protect our guys. We do feel with some confidence that the Iranians are, you know, they're trying to do what the Iranian state has done for 49 years, which is engage in acts of terrorism against the United States and against a lot of other people as well.
2: A 28-year-old Afghan migrant who stabbed a dog walker to death in Uxbridge has been sentenced indefinitely in a secure hospital. David Safi was suffering from psychosis when he killed 49-year-old Wayne Broadhurst last October. Andrew Mountbatten Windsor is taking Thames Valley Police to court over search warrants used in his arrest. He was arrested in February over alleged links to Jeffrey Epstein. He denies all wrongdoing. Appeal court judges in Belfast have reserved their judgment in a legal challenge over a dispute about an Orange Order march. Residents in the Garvaki Road want to appeal a decision to allow the organisation to march through their area. And Northern Ireland remain unbeaten in the Nations League, but they were held to a goalless draw by Georgia. That's the latest. I'm Daisy Steele.
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the first time we'd heard that band, The Marbles, and the first time we'd heard that vocalist, great rock vocals from Graham Bonnet, who'd go on to be a great rock vocalist for decades to come. Marbles, Only One Woman from 1968. Stranglers doing an interesting choice of a cover. Song that made number one in America, didn't do anything in Britain. For Question Mark and the Mysterians from 1966, 96 Tears. Stranglers did that in the 80s. Welcome to Stafford's World. What have we got on the menu is the question. We have on the song stories today, Rick Parfitt of Status Quo brings us the background to their very first hit single. And Graham Goldborn of the Little River Bands tells the story of one of their finest and most successful songs. And in the writers Sing Them Their Way, Mike Nesmith and the Monkees gives us his take on a song that he wrote for Linda Ronstadt back in 1967. On ABBA They Did It First, the original recorded version of one of the finest songs that Joni Mitchell wrote. And also the Beatles bring us the original recorded version of a song that went to number one for someone else. And this time around, it was not written by any of the Beatles. All will be revealed later as we head through Stafford's World, playing songs like this from the Moody Blues.

0: never really got the musical sales success that he deserved. Very talented guy, John Miles in Stranger in the City from 1977. And if you check out on YouTube, there's a very good video of that being sung live by him on the British Rock and Pop Awards in 1977. And he was very at home on stage, wasn't he? He toured for over 20 years as Tina Turner's guitarist after his own career faltered a bit over the years. Also played a massive part in the Giant Pop Proms concert series that was a very big success across Europe and for some reason never arrived in the UK, where all these big name musicians and groups played their big hits with a giant orchestra backing them. Never understood why it ever failed to come to Britain. Shouldn't have done. John Miles, Stranger in the City, Moody Blues, of course, and I'm Just a Singer in a Rock and Roll Band.
1: And now, Stafford's World looks a bit deeper at the hit songs and tells you the stories behind them. It's time for another song story on Stafford's World.
0: As always, two of them. This is the first of the two, of course. Rick Parfitt of Status Quo on the song story today tells us the story behind their very first hit single, Pictures of Matchstick Men.
2: Matchstick Men was never planned to be the A-side. I think a track called Gentleman Joe's Sidewalk Cafe was... which was an awful, awful song. And it's amazing if you think back, if that had been the A-side, we probably wouldn't be sitting here having this chat now. In fact, we definitely wouldn't. But I think that went on to the B-side. Quirky, I guess, but all of a sudden, you know, John Schroeder, thank God, saw the potential in Matchstick Men. And I remember Alan Florence, the engineer, suggested, you know, let's put this phasing on. And as I remember it, again, it's a long time ago now, there was this, like, wheel on the wall, like Dan Dare, you know, like Flash Gordon. And you kind of phased it, you know. Let me have a go at that, you know. I'm in another world now because I'm actually in the studio making this record. I'm doing it now, and you can only try and imagine how this was making me feel, you know. This was proper. I was making records, I was becoming a pop star. And Matchstick Men were phasing on it and phasing on the keyboards. I don't think anybody had ever done that, and frame of the wah-wah pedal. And I mean, it just made for this fantastic little record that was just different, lyrically fantastic, melodically, you know, really good, everything about it. And the title, perfect for the time, Pictures of Matchstick Men. Far out, you know. Cellophane sky, whatever it was, you know. It was amazing.

0: They were to have a few years of success before Stuart Atkinson split away and went off to form Big Country. In later years, they were the Skids, working for the Yankee Dollar, 1979. And as always, an interesting story and song story for today. It is, of course, Rick Parfitt there, and telling the story of Status Quo's Pictures of Matchstick Men. And as he said, it could have been the B-side, and then it wouldn't have been quite the same, would it? Maybe never happened in a parallel universe. Hi to Mark Sowens, who's in Terhout in Belgium, which I'm pretty sure is on the Flemish side of Belgium and not the French side. Hi to you, Mark, there. Although your Mark with a C kind of lends to the French side, so maybe Terhout straddles the two sides. Thanks for getting in touch at mark@markstafford.co.uk. We'll do some Peter Gabriel for you when we get back.
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0: 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Whatever you do, don't go anywhere. 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

I played 6 months in a leaky boat from those guys, Split Ends, a few weeks back. And while I was doing it, I made a note to myself that I haven't ever played Message to My Girl by Split Ends. So I remedied it there. The Finn brothers together, Neil and Tim Finn together in the band Split Ends. And a great song. One of the biggest sellers ever in Australia, Message to My Girl. Bit of Peter Gabriel as well from the album So, and big time. Around that time he was doing those really creative videos, wasn't he? 1968, and if you're going to do a cover, do it your way. I don't think anybody ever stamped themselves on a cover version more than Joe Cocker did on this.

Talk about a short musical career. Her career was all over, really, in that one song and the album that came with it. The album was Welcome to the Cruise. She was Judy Zook. And Stay With Me Till Dawn was the big single to come for that. From that, also, For You was a great song, but that never got to be a hit single because it'd been out before the album Welcome to the Cruise had come along. It'll been out, and they thought, well, it's had one shot. They should have reissued it. Now everybody knew Judy Zook in later years. Hello to John Evans, who gets in touch from Croydon. Nice to have you along. You enjoyed the spotlight year looking at 1968 recently, so thanks for that. A bit of Yes For You. I

rocking around the world on Stafford's World, on your radios, on your smart speakers and all those little electrical devices you use in between to hear your radio stations these days. A bit of rock from AC/DC and some Yes as well, leaving us just one more to finish the first hour. Now, this is a wonderful tune from a wonderful band, Little Feet and Willin. It's a Lowell George song, like a lot of those are. And I only found out quite recently that Lowell George had been part of Frank Zappa's Mothers of Invention back in the 60s when he wrote that song, Willin, back in the 60s. And I thought, well, it doesn't really... He's too laid back. Imagine the zaniness and the nuttiness of Frank Zappa's Mothers of Invention. He was more just a down-home, very talented singer-songwriter, really, wasn't he? Anyway, maybe it didn't work because it was Frank Zappa who suggested to him at the time in the late 60s that, having heard that song, I wonder if you want to go off and form your own band, Lowell. Do you want to go off and form your own band? Does that sound a good idea? That's almost like creative dismissal, isn't it? Almost. Anyway, we were the winners and Frank Zappa was a loser. What great music came from Little Feet like this, the great song Willin'.

I've been warped by the rain, driven by the snow. I'm drunk and dirty, don't you know? And I'm still willing. And I was out on the road late at night. I seen my pretty Alice in every headlight. Alice, Dallas, Alice.